0: thanks to SBS for that audio. Ousmane Dembélé then slotting a second just 6 minutes later. France will now face the winner of tomorrow's clash between Spain and Belgium. Fremantle remain clear at the top of the AFL ladder after their come-from-behind win last night over the Sydney Swans. Alan Baskin reports.
1: After trailing for the first three quarters, the Dockers found their mojo late in the game to overpower the Swans 111-73 in the opening match of round 18. Frio's Murphy Reid has told Fox Footy it was good to come back from last week's loss to GWS.
2: We reviewed that game pretty quickly. It's obviously a five-day break, so it was a quick turnaround. And yeah, we just got so keen to come. We love playing in front of this crowd on a Thursday night, and I'm glad we delivered for them.
1: Tonight, it's Collingwood against North Melbourne at Docklands. Alan Baskin, Air Sport.
0: And Tamika Upton has made history, becoming the first NRLW player to score 50 tries. She scored the final try of the match, with the Broncos edging out the Sharks by 6 points last night. Upton says they had to work hard to make it back-to-back wins.
3: I think our forwards are incredible. Sharks have got an incredible pack, so we knew that coming in, and I think our girls did a really good job.
0: Australian Independent Radio News.
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5: It's 5 minutes past 10 and welcome to the second hour of Mornings Today, Friday the 10th of July. This is Beth filling in for Lewis. Now, currently in Inverell, the temperature is 14.1 degrees. We have 56% relative humidity. An east-southeasterly wind of 8 kilometres per hour with gusts of up to 29 kilometres per hour. The fire danger and the UV index are both moderate and the barometric pressure is 1,025 hectopascals. Now, today we had a minimum of 5 and a maximum predicted of 17. Now, to get the second hour of music started, we have Train with Hey Soul Sister and then Paul McCartney and Wings.

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8: Hello again. This is John Doremus with The Passing Parade, the story of a frustrated genius. Georges Bizet is remembered as the composer of what has been called and what well may be the world's best-loved opera, Carmen.

0: The irony of it was that when Carmen was first presented in Paris, it was all but hissed off the stage. The son of a struggling singing teacher, Georges Bizet was born in Paris on October 25th, 1836. Like Mozart and Mendelssohn, he was a child musical prodigy. At the age of 12, he was admitted to the Paris Conservatory, one of the youngest pupils in its history. At 19, he wrote his first symphony, a magnificent work that was neither recognized nor performed publicly for almost 80 years. In 1857, Bizet won the coveted Prix de Rome, awarded by the French Academy, enabling musicians, painters, and sculptors to study in Italy and Germany. The winner was expected to produce at least one serious work a year over a five-year period. In only a few months, Bizet dashed off the score of Don Procopio. The opera was rejected in both Paris and Rome. He threw the manuscript aside in disgust. Not till 1906, 31 years after his death, was it rescued from oblivion. In 1860, Bizet returned to Paris with a permanently damaged heart, the result of a bout of typhoid fever contracted in Naples. His burning ambition was to found a new school of realistic French opera. But nobody was interested, either in Bizet or his music. He was tempted to abandon the struggle and become a concert pianist. At the time, he was possibly one of the most gifted pianists living. But he overcame the temptation and went on with his composing. Disappointment followed disappointment. Every work with which he was associated flopped. The Pearl Fishers ran only 18 performances. The Fair Maid of Perth ran 16. And Ivan the Terrible was scrubbed altogether, left to gather dust till 1946. Bizet was plunged into the depths of despair. Then he chanced to read Prosper Mérimée's novel, Carmen. His depression was at once swept aside in a fresh flood of enthusiasm. The libretto by Henry Mailhach and Ludovic Halévy was completed by the summer of 1873. And before the year was out, Bizet had written the entire score. This time he was certain he had a winner. On the evening of March 3rd, 1875, the curtain of Paris's Opéra Comique rose on Carmen. The audience sat through the first three acts in deathly silence and greeted the fourth with a storm of hisses. Critics denounced the opera as obscene, erotic, shocking, clamorous, and confused. So vicious was their attack on it that public curiosity to see the horrifying spectacle kept it running for 45 performances. On the night of the 31st performance, Georges Bizet died, with the echoes of boos and hisses ringing in his ears. 8 years later, Carmen was staged again, to standing thunderous applause. The world has been applauding it and its unhappy composer ever since. Our time is up till we meet again for another chapter in the passing parade. This is John Doremus, and goodbye for now.
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And that was Pink, Willow Sage Heart there, Cover Me in Sunshine, and B52 starting us off with the Love Shack. Now it's 5.5 minutes away from Secret Sound Time. Today you're playing for $2,430. A couple of songs up first, Katy Perry, I Kissed a Girl, and then Bobby V, Rubber Ball, and that will take us up to our Secret Sound.

0: And that was Bobby V there with Rubber Ball and Katy Perry, I Kissed a Girl. It's now Secret Sound time and the number you need is 5619 2442. This is The Secret Sound.
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0: We have Beryl on the line. Have a go at Secret Sound. Good morning, Beryl.
4: Good morning, Beth. How are you?
0: Good, thank you. What would you do with $2,430?
4: What wouldn't I?
0: I hope you'd do something special just for you.
4: I'd like to go on a holiday.
0: A holiday, yes. That would be great. I really don't want to give it away for rates or electricity.
4: No, definitely not.
0: Something special, because let me tell you, it will be a very special person that will get this. So hopefully, good luck. I'd like to be the one to give it away.
4: Well, Beth, I've never heard of the word until my husband said it, but he said it was shrucking or shucking corn cob. That means, you know, peeling the corn cob.
0: Yeah.
4: Peeling the green... what's the name off the corn
0: take
4: cob?
0: Take all the silk off it. Yeah, no, yes. But unfortunately that's incorrect.
4: Good.
0: You're telling
4: Thank
0: him
4: you
0: he'll have
4: much.
0: To have another think.
4: No, that's about the third.
0: Good luck.
4: Thank you, Beth.
0: You have a lovely day.
4: You too.
0: Thank you. Bye.
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And that was Mark Holden there with Last Romance and Justice Crew starting us off, K-Sara. Now, Coles Inverell would like to invite the elders of the community and their families, or and families, to be to a free family event, the NAIDOC Barbecue, taking place at 11:30 this morning, Friday the 10th of July in Campbell Park. So if you're planning on going, you've got half an hour. Get yourself ready, hop down, have a free barbecue at the NAIDOC Barbecue in Campbell Park. And you heard about that right here on Star FM. Now, to take us up to the 10 o'clock news, Darius Rucker with Wagon Wheel, and then Duran Duran, Ordinary World.

The relatives and friends of the late Cheryl Ann Burns, better known as Biddy, aged 75 years, late of Prince Street, Inverell, are respectfully informed that Cheryl's funeral service will take place at the Sapphire City Crematorium Chapel, Inverell, commencing at 10:30 a.m. on Monday the 13th of July, followed by cremation. At the family's request and in loving memory of Cheryl, please wear something purple to the service. 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Funeral Directors of Inverell and Districts, and refers to the death of the late Cheryl Ann Burns, late of Prince Street, Inverell.

the relatives and friends of the late Jan Deganaz, aged 89 years, late of McLean Care, Inverell, and formerly of Mather Street, Inverell, are respectfully informed that Jan's funeral service will take place at St. Augustine's Anglican Church, Inverell, commencing at 2 p.m. Monday, the 13th of July, followed by interment at the Inverell New General Lawn Cemetery. 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This announcement was authorised by Thorley & Sons Funeral Services, phone 67222566, Funeral Directors of Inverell and Districts, and refers to the death of the late Jan Deganaz, late of McLean Care, Inverell, and formerly of Mather Street, Inverell.

And that was the Spice Girls there with Wannabe. REM starting us off with Everybody Hurts, and how true is that? Now, the Dilongra Golf Club are holding their annual general meeting at 7pm on Thursday, the 6th of August, at the Dilongra Hotel. All are welcome to attend. And you heard about that right here on Star FM. Budsy Moreau up now, all of you.

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And that was Mel and Kim there. That's the way it is. Wet, wet, wet. Love is all around, starting us off. It's just 29 minutes past 11 and you're listening to Star FM. Tina Charles up now. Dance, little lady, dance.

0: And that was Rascal Flatts there with Back to Life, Goatee, Somebody That I Used to Know, and Tina Charles, Dance Little Lady Dance. It's now just 20 minutes away from 12 o'clock. After the 12 o'clock news, Harley's going to come in and do, and the beat goes on. So he'll be here until 3. And then from 3, John's drive time with his request show. Now, coming up very shortly, Annabelle's Real Estate's today's horoscope. I wonder what's in line for today.
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5: 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Sagittarius, you could be contributing unwittingly to ongoing domestic disharmony. 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Ease up and you'll get more done. Aquarius, your self-esteem gets a boost thanks to a compliment you receive. Pisces, you won't be able to count on lady luck today, so avoid any risky ventures. And that's today's horoscope.
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And that was The Weeknd, Save Your Tears. Quite a nice song, isn't it? And Chapel Roan with Pink Pony Club. It's now 8.5 minutes away from 12 o'clock. After the 12 o'clock news, Harley is in to do Beat. The Beat Goes On to take us up to the 12 o'clock news. We have Ricky Martin, She Bangs, and then Seal, Kiss from a Rose.

0: ballad and her distinctive raspy vocals, the result of letting out a scream after vocal cord surgery. In 1983, Total Eclipse of the Heart replaced Michael Jackson's Billie Jean at the top of the UK singles chart. Across the Atlantic, she became the first Welsh artist ever to have a US number one. And the song's popularity has lasted, recently passing the landmark of 1 billion plays on Spotify.
1: This is A-News. In rugby, the Wallabies are backing fly half Declan Meredith to deliver when he makes his test debut tomorrow against France at Lang Park. The 27-year-old faces a baptism of fire from the Europeans after injuries to Carter Gordon and Ben Donaldson, but teammate Dylan Peach says Meredith is up to the task.
2: He's going to have an awesome debut. He's not like a young guy that's going to kind of be reckless. I'm super happy for him. He's had an awesome year. Yeah, there's no doubt that he'll go well, and as a back line, we feel really calm with him there because he's really switched on.
1: In AFL news, Fremantle have bounced back from their loss to the Giants, downing the second-place Swans by 38 points at home last night. It was a massive turnaround for the Dockers, who went goalless in the first half before running out winners 111-73. Dockers coach Justin Longmuir says his side were a different team in the second half.
3: It all starts in the contest. We got better at stoppage in the second half, took the ball forward from stoppage in the second half, and put their backs under a lot of pressure, and we were able to lean in and stay focused on what's got us there rather than losing focus.
1: Frio now sit 2 games clear of the Swans at the top of the AFL ladder. In rugby league, Bronson Cherry has penned a 3-year deal to join the Storm from next year after he was granted a release by the Bulldogs. Round 19 kicks off tonight, the Tigers taking on the Warriors. And Olympic champion Kylie McEwen has withdrawn from the Glasgow Commonwealth Games with glandular fever. Australian Independent Radio News.
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5: John Shaw with Star FM Regional News. The Australian Census will be conducted next month. The 2026 census will be held on Tuesday, the 11th of August, and is a compulsory national survey conducted by the Australian Bureau of Statistics to capture a detailed snapshot of everyone in Australia. The 2026 census is the 19th national census of population and housing in Australia, conducted every 5 years by the Australian Bureau of Statistics to collect data on the population, housing and social characteristics of residents and visitors. A spokesperson for the Australian Bureau of Statistics said census data informs government planning, infrastructure, healthcare, education and community services and helps allocate funding and determine electoral boundaries.
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5: In Royal Shire Council, draft road asset management plan is now on public exhibition. The plan provides Council with a strategic framework for the management, maintenance, renewal and upgrade of Inverell Shire's road network over the next 10 years. The plan establishes the long-term approach to maintaining safe, reliable and sustainable transport infrastructure that supports the community, freight movements, emergency access, agriculture, tourism and regional economic activity. The draft road asset management plan will remain on public exhibition until the close of business on Monday, the 10th of August. The draft plan can be viewed or downloaded by following the link on the council website, Draft Road Asset Management Plan 2026-2027. It can also be viewed at the Inverell Shire Council's Administration Centre, 144 Otho Street, during normal opening hours over the exhibition period. Community members are encouraged to review the draft plan. Written submissions on the Road Asset Management Plan will be received up until the close of business on Monday, the 10th of August. Submissions can be forwarded to the General Manager, Inverell Shire Council, PO Box 138, Inverell, New South Wales 2360, or by email to council@inverell.nsw.gov.au. Alternatively, an online submission can be filled out. Australians are urged not to rush the 2026 tax returns amid scam warning. CPR Australia is urging taxpayers to take their time when preparing their 2026 tax returns and remain vigilant to scams. Jenny Wong, tax lead at CPA Australia, said while many Australians are keen to lodge their returns as early as possible, rushing the process can lead to mistakes and increasing exposure to fraud. Ms. Wong says getting your tax return done early can be tempting, but it's important not to rush. She says waiting until all your income information has been finalised and pre-filled out by the ATO will help ensure accuracy and reduce the risk of errors that can trigger reviews or delays. According to the Australian Tax Office, the best time to do this is in late July. Tenders are being called for cleaning services for a number of Inverell Shire Council sites. Six separate contracts are available, and they include four in Inverell and also Ashford and Yetman. Administration Centre and Town Hall in Inverell, the Tourist Centre, Transit Centre and Library, Works Depot, Emergency Operations Centre, Inverell Landfill and Inverell Aerodrome Terminal and Inverell Shire Public Toilets, Ashford Council Depot and Ashford Public Toilets, Apex Park, Caravan Park Amenities Building, Works Depot and the Recreation Hall at Yetman. Mandatory site inspections will be held on Monday the 13th of July. They commence at 9 a.m. Tender documents can be downloaded free of charge by registering on the Tenderlink e-tendering portal at www.tenderlink.com/inverell/. A tender return schedule and supporting documentation must be submitted prior to 4:30 p.m. on Friday the 31st of July via the Tenderlink e-tendering portal. Armidale Regional Council has received funding for an annual event. Member for Northern Tablelands, Brendan Moreland, says Armidale's Big Chill Festival has been a resounding success since its inception, and the event has received another welcome boost with a grant to host next year's festival. Mr. Moreland said $20,000 in funding was secured through the Destination New South Wales Regional Event Fund. He said the Big Chill Festival has had a huge impact on the Armidale community since the first event was originally held in 2021. Armidale Regional Council Mayor Sam Copeland said the festival puts the town on the map and the funding will help support event delivery, promotion and programming. A former Inverell junior rugby player will represent the Australian Wallabies again this weekend. Jock Campbell, who was one of the Wallabies' best players when they were narrowly beaten by Ireland in Sydney last Saturday night, has once again been selected at fullback for tomorrow night's clash against France. The match is part of the inaugural Nations Championship 2026, marking a key test for the Wallabies ahead of the World Cup, which is to be played in Australia next year. Tomorrow's game will be played at Suncorp Stadium in Brisbane with kick-off at 5:30 p.m. No doubt the clash between the Inverell Highlanders and Moree Weebolla Bulls at Rugby Park in Inverell tomorrow will be the first great clash of the round in the Central North Rugby Union competition. It'll be Old Boys Day and the club has a huge program planned to celebrate the club's grand final win against Moree back in 2006. The matches kick off for the women at 11:50 p.m. They'll be followed by third grade and reserve grade games with the first grade match set down for 3:15. In the other Central North fixtures, Gunnedah at home to Pirates and Narrabri Blue Bulls host Quirindi. All the Group 19 Rugby League matches are to be played on Saturday this weekend. It's Sponsors Day at Inverell, where the Hawks will take on Baraba at Varley Oval in First Grade, Reserve Grade and Ladies League tag. The Tinker Tigers are at home to the Gorra Super Spuds and the Yarralla Tigers will host the Warriata Wombats. The games at Yarralla will include a women's tackle match. The Glen Innes Magpies and Moree Boomerangs have the bye. The Inverell Saints travel to Tamworth tomorrow to take on the Kangaroos in men's and women's matches. All the matches in the AFL Northwest competition are to be played at Tamworth. The Swans play the Gunnedah Bulldogs at the Riverside Complex. The New England Nomads have the bye. The Inverell FC Football Club doesn't play any matches in the Northern Premier League or Armidale competitions this weekend. And that's the latest in Star FM Regional News.
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9: 13 minutes past 12 here at 91.9 Star FM, and we are currently sitting on 16 degrees downtown Inverell. The relative humidity is at 46% and the barometric pressure reading 1023.7 hectopascals. We've got a northerly wind of just 9 kilometres per hour. Moderate fire danger rating in place today and the UV index is moderate. We're expecting a minimum of 4 overnight tonight. The sun is due to set at 11 minutes past 5 this evening. No rain in the rain gauge so since 9 a.m. this morning. The outlook for Saturday, we're looking at possible showers, about an 80% chance of 1 to 5 mil, with a top temperature expected of 17 and a minimum of 5. And Sunday, clearing showers, possibility of 40% of 1 mil, with a top temperature of 16 and a minimum of minus 1. 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You're with Harley. I'm filling in for Baz. A big thanks to Beth for a great morning show and a very happy birthday to you, Beth. I hope the rest of your day is as wonderful as you are. Well, I thought I would kick off the show with a song from the legendary Bonnie Tyler, who sadly passed away. And this, of course, was her signature song. So we'll start off with Total Eclipse of the Heart.

0: John English, Get Your Love Right here on Star. Before that, Bonnie Tyler, Total Eclipse of the Heart. Sadly, Bonnie passed away, but of course, her music will always live on. You're listening to And The Beat Goes On, 91.9 Star FM, and we are sitting on 22 past 12. Time to hear a bit more about our presenter of the month, who's also the birthday girl, Beth.
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4: 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I smashed my car.
5: Ah, I hope you're taking it to McLaughlin's.
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6: McLaughlin's, Inverell. Number one in smash repairs.
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6: 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Phone 67212101.
4: Yes, thanks, Darren.
5: 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Did you tell him to go to...
4: Yes, Trish, McLaughlin's. I get it, everyone, okay?
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If you have an interest in older veteran or vintage vehicles or any kind of vehicles, motorcycles or even model railways, you would probably enjoy becoming involved with like-minded people at the National Transport Museum. 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So if you might be interested in becoming a volunteer at the museum, give the office a call on 67212270. This is a community service announcement brought to you by 91.9 Star FM.

0: 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Diana King with Shy Guy. Before that, Supertramp, It's Raining Again. Crystals, Then He Kissed Me, and Alex Warren with Ordinary. The Inverell McIntyre Lions Club drew their mini lotto competition last Saturday, the 4th of July 2026. The numbers drawn out were 16, 13, 11, 18, 8 and 14. There were no winning tickets, with the jackpot rising to $2,910. Ticket buyers are asked to pick six numbers from 19. The next draw will take place at the Imperial Hotel this Saturday, the 11th of July 2026. Tickets are $1 each for two chances to win the jackpot. Tickets can be obtained from Lennon's Butchery and various businesses throughout Inverell, and from the sales table in Byron Street on Thursdays and Fridays. And you heard about that right here on 91.9 Star FM. We're sitting on 20 away from one.
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Anastasia, I'm Out of Love. Before that, Joss Turner, Why Don't We Just Dance, and the Cranberries, Ode to My Family. We're sitting on 6 minutes away from 1 o'clock. I hope your Friday is going well so far. To take you up to the news, Spandau Ballet, Only When You Leave, and you're listening to And The Beat Goes On 91.9 Star FM.

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1: Star FM National News is brought to you by Byron Street Auto Electrics at 202 Byron Street in Verrell. They stock a wide range of batteries to suit cars, caravans and heavy machinery.
2: I'm Mark Dransfield. The Telstra Chief Executive says she's deeply sorry for the way people were let down by this week's major outage. Vicky Brady has fronted the media just hours after touching down in the country to answer questions about the meltdown.
3: We have let our customers and Australians down. And for that, I am deeply sorry. I understand how much Australians rely on us to keep in touch, to work, and stay safe.
2: The telco has confirmed it is assisting South Australian police with investigations into whether there is any connection between the outage and one person's death. A Far North Queensland babysitter is due to appear in court today, accused of hurting children in her care. More from Lee Harrison.
4: Police allege the 26-year-old was babysitting two young children in their Cairns home when she assaulted them on June 20. 4 days later, detectives searched another property where the woman was arrested. She faces four charges, including two counts of common assault and one count of assault occasioning bodily harm and indecent treatment of children. She's due in Cairns court today. Police believe there could be more victims and are calling on families to come forward. Lee Harrison, Air News.
2: The H5 bird flu strain has been detected in an Australian seabird for the first time. The case was detected in South Australia. The federal government says South Australia is rolling out enhanced surveillance where the bird was found. An Australian Big Bash cricket game will be played in India as the government continues to use sport to push its diplomatic agenda. More from federal politics reporter Nelson Scott.
5: True to form for two cricket-loving nations, the Prime Minister is hosting his Indian counterpart here on the hallowed turf of the MCG, where they've met the chief executives of the AFL and Cricket Australia. The pair have confirmed the opening game of the upcoming Big Bash season will be played in Chennai in December, marking the first time a Foreign Cricket League will play a match in India. The fixture will be the cornerstone of the G'day Namaste Festival, a new week-long event to promote Australian culture, business and sport. The leaders have also agreed to boost investment in their respective sporting innovation infrastructure to help both nations prepare for upcoming major events. The decision follows a major deal struck yesterday, which will see Australia export uranium to India. Nelson Scott, MCG, Melbourne.
2: The WA Labor Caucus will meet this afternoon to rubber stamp the newest member of the state's cabinet, Sean Bindley, with details.
6: Lansdale MP Daniel Pastorelli is expected to be named, confirming a meteoric rise after being elected to Parliament only 16 months ago. Today will be Senior Minister Paul Papalia's last in Parliament due to family reasons. Business reporter Gary Adshead says Roger Cook will also reveal another appointment.
7: Then it's up for the Premier to nominate who becomes his Cabinet Secretary, and I'm saying that will be the MP for Kimberley, Davina Diana, who has been a Parliamentary Secretary to the Premier for some months.
2: Checking the Aussie share market, the All Ords is up 47 points at 90.09. One Australian dollar is buying 69.49 US cents. This is Air News. North Melbourne will have key forward Paul Curtis back on deck for tonight's crucial AFL clash with Collingwood as round 18 gets underway. Sarah Patterson reports.
8: Curtis returns for the Roos, having served a 3-match suspension for rough conduct, taking on a Collingwood outfit which has Scott Pendlebury back in its starting 23. In other round 18 news, Geelong has dropped ruckman Mitch Edwards for tomorrow's game against the Giants, who've been forced into 3 changes, including losing Lockie Whitfield to concussion. The Bulldogs have made 5 changes to the team to face the Eagles on Sunday, with Riley West returning, Bailey Williams on the extended bench, and the injured Tim English also named in the side. In the final game of the round, Brisbane has Hugh McCluggage and Dane Zorko back from injury to face Essendon. Sarah Patterson, S Sport.
2: Brisbane's NRLW win over Cronulla was a history maker for Tamika Upton, who became the first player in the league to notch up 50 career tries. She managed a hat trick as the Broncos edged out the Sharks by 6 points. Coach Scott Prince says it was a massive victory for the side.
9: In particular, the way we started, and the Sharks just never gave up. You know, they fought to the end and it needed something special out there to get the victory, and obviously nice to have Meeks in your team as well. But good victory for us, and very happy to get back to Queensland tomorrow with the 2 points.
2: And two goals in rapid succession have seen France down Morocco 2-0 to reach the World Cup semis. Australian Independent Radio News.
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11: John Shaw with Star FM Regional News. The Australian Census will be conducted next month. The 2026 census will be held on Tuesday, the 11th of August, and is a compulsory national survey conducted by the Australian Bureau of Statistics to capture a detailed snapshot of everyone in Australia. The 2026 census is the 19th national census of population and housing in Australia, conducted every 5 years by the Australian Bureau of Statistics to collect data on the population, housing and social characteristics of residents and visitors. A spokesperson for the Australian Bureau of Statistics said census data informs government planning, infrastructure, healthcare, education and community services, and helps allocate funding and determine electoral boundaries.
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11: In Royal Shire Council, draft road asset management plan is now on public exhibition. The plan provides council with a strategic framework for the management, maintenance, renewal and upgrade of Inverell Shire's road network over the next 10 years. The plan establishes the long-term approach to maintaining safe, reliable and sustainable transport infrastructure that supports the community, freight movements, emergency access, agriculture, tourism and regional economic activity. The draft road asset management plan will remain on public exhibition until the close of business on Monday, the 10th of August. The draft plan can be viewed or downloaded by following the link on the council website, Draft Road Asset Management Plan 2026-2027. It can also be viewed at the Inverell Shire Council's Administration Centre, 144 Otho Street, during normal opening hours over the exhibition period. Community members are encouraged to review the draft plan. Written submissions on the Road Asset Management Plan will be received up until the close of business on Monday, the 10th of August. Submissions can be forwarded to the General Manager, Inverell Shire Council, PO Box 138 Inverell, New South Wales 2360, or by email to council@inverell.nsw.gov.au. Alternatively, an online submission can be filled out. Australians are urged not to rush the 2026 tax returns amid scam warning. CPA Australia is urging taxpayers to take their time when preparing their 2026 tax returns and remain vigilant to scams. Jenny Wong, tax lead at CPA Australia, said while many Australians are keen to lodge their returns as early as possible, rushing the process can lead to mistakes and increasing exposure to fraud. Ms. Wong says getting your tax return done early can be tempting, but it's important not to rush. She says waiting until all your income information has been finalised and pre-filled out by the ATO will help ensure accuracy and reduce the risk of errors that can trigger reviews or delays. According to the Australian Tax Office, the best time to do this is in late July. Tenders are being called for cleaning services for a number of Inverell Shire Council sites. Six separate contracts are available, and they include four in Inverell and also Ashford and Yetman. Administration Centre and Town Hall in Inverell, the Tourist Centre, Transit Centre and Library, Works Depot, Emergency Operations Centre, Inverell Landfill and Inverell Aerodrome Terminal and Inverell Shire Public Toilets, Ashford Council Depot and Ashford Public Toilets, Apex Park, Caravan Park Amenities Building, Works Depot and the Recreation Hall at Yetman. Mandatory site inspections will be held on Monday the 13th of July. They commence at 9 a.m. Tender documents can be downloaded free of charge by registering on the Tenderlink e-tendering portal at www.tenderlink.com.au. nrel.com.au/NRL/ a tender return schedule and supporting documentation must be submitted prior to 4:30pm on Friday the 31st of July via the Tenderlink e-tendering portal. Armidale Regional Council has received funding for an annual event. Member for Northern Tablelands, Brendan Moreland, says Armidale's Big Chill Festival has been a resounding success since its inception, and the event has received another welcome boost with a grant to host next year's festival. Mr. Moreland said $20,000 in funding was secured through the Destination New South Wales Regional Event Fund. He said the Big Chill Festival has had a huge impact on the Armidale community since the first event was originally held in 2021. Armidale Regional Council Mayor Sam Copeland said the festival puts the town on the map and the funding will help support event delivery, promotion and programming. A former NRL junior rugby player will represent the Australian Wallabies again this weekend. Jock Campbell, who was one of the Wallabies' best players when they were narrowly beaten by Ireland in Sydney last Saturday night, has once again been selected at fullback for tomorrow night's clash against France. The match is part of the inaugural Nations Championship 2026, marking a key test for the Wallabies ahead of the World Cup, which is to be played in Australia next year. Tomorrow's game will be played at Suncorp Stadium in Brisbane with kick-off at 5:30pm. No doubt the clash between the Inverell Highlanders and Moree Weebolla Bulls at Rugby Park in Inverell tomorrow will be the first great clash of the round in the Central North Rugby Union competition. It'll be Old Boys Day and the club has a huge program planned to celebrate the club's grand final win against Moree back in 2006. The matches kick off for the women at 11:50pm. They'll be followed by third grade and reserve grade games with the first grade match set down for 3:15. In the other Central North fixtures, Gunnedah at home to Pirates and Narrabri Blue Bulls host Quirindi. All the Group 19 Rugby League matches are to be played on Saturday this weekend. It's Sponsors Day at Inverell where the Hawks will take on Baraba at Varley Oval in first grade, reserve grade and ladies league tag. The Tinka Tigers are at home to the Gorah Super Spuds and the Yarralla Tigers will host the Warriota Wombats. The games at Yarralla will include a women's tackle match. The Glen Innes Magpies and Moree Boomerangs have the bye. The Inverell Saints travel to Tamworth tomorrow to take on the Kangaroos in men's and women's matches. All the matches in the AFL Northwest competition are to be played at Tamworth. The Swans play the Gunnedah Bulldogs at the Riverside Complex. The New England Nomads have the bye. The Inverell FC Football Club doesn't play any matches in the Northern Premier League or Armidale competitions this weekend. And that's the latest in Star FM Regional News.
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15: It's 12 and a half minutes past one here at 91.9 Inverell's Community Radio. We are currently sitting on 17 degrees downtown Inverell. The relative humidity is at 53% and we've got a west-northwesterly wind of 13 to 18 kilometres per hour. Barometric reading at 1022.9 hectopascals. Moderate fire danger rating in place. UV index is moderate. We're expecting a minimum of 4 overnight tonight. The sun is due to set at 11 minutes past 5 this evening and to rise again in the morning at 9 minutes to 7. No rain in the rain gauge since 9 a.m. this morning. Your outlook for Saturday, possible showers, about an 80% chance of 1 to 5 mil of rain. Top temperature expected of 17, minimum of 5. And Sunday, clearing showers, about a 40% chance of 1 mil, with a top temperature of 16 and a minimum of minus 1. You're up to date with the national and regional news, sport and weather here at 91.9 Star FM. And I hope you're enjoying your afternoon. The day is flying by and you're listening to And The Beat Goes On. You're with Harley filling in for Baz. I'm going to kick off this hour with Teddy Swims, The Door.

0: 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From 1974, William Shakespeare, Can't Stop Loving You. Before that, Teddy Swims with the Door. We're sitting on 20 past one.
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0: 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Before that, Elton John, Circle of Life, Melissa Etheridge, Only One, and the Bee Gees with Alone. Now, the Inverell Women's Shed Incorporated have been closed this week, but they will be back on Wednesday the 15th, Thursday the 16th, and Friday the 17th of July. And the races will be held on Saturday the 18th of July 2026, so please come and support the Women's Shed, who supply great food on the day, and the Inverell Jockey Club. For further information, you can phone 0481 473 591 or email InverellWomensShedInc@outlook.com. 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We're 19 away from 2.
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My Sex, Computer Games. Before that, from 1982, Pointer Sisters, Should I Do It? And Kenny Rogers, Something's Burning. I hope your afternoon's going well. We are sitting on 5 away from 2, and stay tuned to Star FM. In the next hour, we've got some more great music coming up and some more community information. To take you up to the news, Poison, Every Rose Has Its Thorn.

0: 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Pink, Raise Your Glass. Before that, The Heights, How Do You Talk to an Angel? And Susie Quattro with Mama's Boy. There will be a youth drama club starting in Term 3 for ages 10 to 16 years on a Tuesday afternoon at the Inverell Art Gallery. Cost will be $15. To book or for any information, please contact Margaret on 0413-099-104 or email creativebloomtherapy@gmail.com. You heard about it right here on 91.9 Star FM. Coming up very shortly, this afternoon's episode of The Passing Parade, brought to you by Sonder Painting and The Bolt Shop. We're sitting on 2:20 past 2.
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2: Hello again. This is John Doremus with The Passing Parade, the story of a frustrated genius. Georges Bizet is remembered as the composer of what has been called, and what well may be, the world's best-loved opera, Carmen. The irony of it was that when Carmen was first presented in Paris, it was all but hissed off the stage. The son of a struggling singing teacher, Georges Bizet was born in Paris on October 25, 1836. Like Mozart and Mendelssohn, he was a child musical prodigy. At the age of 12, he was admitted to the Paris Conservatory, one of the youngest pupils in its history. At 19, he wrote his first symphony, a magnificent work that was neither recognized nor performed publicly for almost 80 years. In 1857, Bizet won the coveted Prix de Rome, awarded by the French Academy, enabling musicians, painters, and sculptors to study in Italy and Germany. The winner was expected to produce at least one serious work a year over a five-year period. In only a few months, Bizet dashed off the score of Don Procopio. The opera was rejected in both Paris and Rome. He threw the manuscript aside in disgust. Not till 1906, 31 years after his death, was it rescued from oblivion. In 1860, Bizet returned to Paris with a permanently damaged heart, the result of a bout of typhoid fever contracted in Naples. His burning ambition was to found a new school of realistic French opera. But nobody was interested, either in Bizet or his music. He was tempted to abandon the struggle and become a concert pianist. At the time, he was possibly one of the most gifted pianists living. But he overcame the temptation and went on with his composing. Disappointment followed disappointment. Every work with which he was associated flopped. The Pearl Fishers ran only 18 performances. The Fair Maid of Perth ran 16. And Ivan the Terrible was scrubbed altogether, left to gather dust till 1946. Bizet was plunged into the depths of despair. Then he chanced to read Prosper Mérimée's novel, Carmen. His depression was at once swept aside in a fresh flood of enthusiasm. The libretto by Henry Mailhach and Ludovic Halévy was completed by the summer of 1873. And before the year was out, Bizet had written the entire score. This time he was certain he had a winner. On the evening of March 3rd, 1875, the curtain of Paris's Opéra Comique rose on Carmen. The audience sat through the first three acts in deathly silence and greeted the fourth with a storm of hisses. Critics denounced the opera as obscene, erotic, shocking, clamorous, and confused. So vicious was their attack on it that public curiosity to see the horrifying spectacle kept it running for 45 performances. On the night of the 31st performance, Georges Bizet died, with the echoes of boos and hisses ringing in his ears. 8 years later, Carmen was staged again, to standing thunderous applause. The world has been applauding it and its unhappy composer ever since. Our time is up till we meet again for another chapter in The Passing Parade. This is John Doremus, and goodbye for now.
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0: 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Before that, Debbie Gibson, Electric Youth, and John Paul Young, I Hate The Music. 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
0: And the Grapevine for tomorrow, Saturday the 11th of July, which is the second Saturday of the month. The National Transport Museum on Rifle Range Road is open at 9 a.m. to 4 p.m. The Wing Hing Long Museum is open every Saturday from 9:30 to 1:30 at 10 Ruby Street, Tinga. 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The Inverell Art Gallery is open every Saturday from 10 a.m. to 1 p.m. They offer a variety of workshops and classes. 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Inverell RSL sub-branch hold their monthly meetings the second Saturday of every month at the RSM Club in Evans Street, Inverell. 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And NA and AA hold their meetings every Saturday at 6 p.m. at the Girl Guide Hall in Campbell Street. Tea, coffee and biscuits are provided. 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

ABBA with Mamma Mia. Before that, from 1987, Pet Shop Boys, Always On My Mind, and Pretenders, Hymn to Her. We're sitting on 4.5 away from 3. After 3, you've got John with Drive Time, including those Babs Lorraine's Workday requests, so you've got that to look forward to. Thanks for your company, and I hope you enjoy the rest of your day. To take you up to the news, the police, every little thing she does is magic.

0: 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They stock a wide range of batteries to suit cars, caravans and heavy machinery.
1: I'm Mark Dransfield. Darren Hinch, known as the Human Headline, has died at the age of 82. He reportedly passed away in his sleep overnight. Hinch first made his mark in newspapers before moving into radio, including in Sydney, Melbourne and Adelaide. He entered politics, winning a seat in the Senate. He wrote books, he was a foreign correspondent, and he fronted a nightly current affairs TV show. Plus, he spent many years working to bring convicted pedophiles to justice.
2: And I believe, I still believe, these men have no right to be able to go about their foul business under a cloak of court-sanctioned secrecy. And I believe they must be named. The campaign cannot end because too many children are still at risk. And if I put myself at risk again, well, that's life.
1: The Telstra boss says she's deeply sorry for the mass outage, but insists planned protocols were followed as the meltdown unfolded. Vicky Brady has rejected suggestions that job cuts are linked to the timekeeping glitch, which spread through the national network. She says the focus for now is making sure the network is stable and getting to the bottom of exactly what occurred.
3: We understand how much people rely on Telstra services, including the role we play in 000. So I would just reinforce our services are working as normal, particularly 000. We are seeing it work as normal, so people can have confidence.
1: One Nation says it's not the enemy as it urges the coalition to work with the minor party ahead of the next election. More from Federal Politics editor Michael Packey.
4: Opposition leader Angus Taylor has used a major speech to launch a scathing attack against One Nation, arguing the minor party would lead Australia to an eternity of pain if it were to ever win government. Mr. Taylor is trying to appease some of his own MPs who've been urging him to take a tougher stance against the Pauline Hanson-led outfit.
5: It's a one-person show. Policies are incoherent. They don't add up.
4: Senator Hanson is currently in the UK meeting right-wing groups and politicians. She's released a video statement urging Mr. Taylor to work with her.
6: Angus, I'm not your enemy.
4: The most recent polls have shown some of the shine is starting to come off One Nation, but it's still second after Labor, leaving the coalition in its wake. Michael Packey reporting.
1: The opening game of this summer's Big Bash cricket season will be played in India for the first time. The Prime Minister has been holding talks with his Indian counterpart at the MCG alongside sporting legends and current players. The T20 match between the Melbourne Renegades and Perth Scorchers will take place in Chennai. Anthony Albanese says an event to boost Australian investment will run alongside the fixture.
7: It will kick off a week-long G'day Namaste Festival of Australian sport, culture and business engagement. There will be a senior business delegation led by the Business Council of Australia.
1: And a private island 50 kilometres from Hobart has been listed for sale. Pulse Tasmania reports Fulham Island is expected to fetch between $3 and $4 million. The largely undeveloped island is close to 10 hectares in size. And to get to it, you need your own boat or helicopter. This is Air News. Having been a finalist in the last FIFA World Cup, France has again made it through to the semi-finals, as Air Sports' Graham Davis reports.
8: France became the first team to reach the FIFA World Cup 2026 semi-finals with a 2-0 win over Morocco. Mbappe seemed to be far from his best and even had a poorly struck penalty saved in the first half after he'd been brought down in the box. However, in the 60th minute, he redeemed himself by curling a right-foot shot into the far corner from the edge of the penalty area. 6 minutes later, and Dembele's strike from a similar distance was just as accurate and enough to seal the win. It was another impressive performance by France, and it will face either Spain or Belgium next, while Morocco bowed out to the same opponent as 4 years ago. Graham Davis for Air Sport.
1: Coco Gauff has failed to capitalise on a match point as she lost a three-set epic to Carolina Mukva in the Wimbledon semi-finals. The American says she gave it all she could.
9: It just takes moments like this to learn from and have a more of a clear, concise plan of what I want to do. But at the end of the day, I left it all out there.
1: It'll be an all-Czech final with Mukva taking on Linda Noskva. And Olympic champion Kayleigh McEwen says she's gutted to have to miss the Commonwealth Games after being diagnosed with glandular fever. Australian Independent Radio News.
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11: It's 5 minutes past 3 and 16 degrees downtown Inverell. Humidity 54%. No wind is to the northwest at 11 kilometres per hour. No rainfall since 9 o'clock. And we've got a moderate fire danger. Forecast for the Northern Tablelands tomorrow. Partly cloudy. Chance of morning fog. Areas of morning frost in the south. High chance of showers most likely in the late morning and afternoon. West to northwesterly winds at 15 to 20 kilometres per hour. Inverell, top temperature forecast tomorrow, 17. Glenelg, 12. Armidale, 13. Bundara, 16. And Tinga, 15. Northwest slopes and plains for tomorrow. Partly cloudy with light winds. Chance of morning fog in the south. Areas of morning frost on the southern slopes. Medium chance of showers most likely in the afternoon and evening. Ashford, 18. Bingra, 18. Warriota, 20. Tamworth, 17. And Moree, 19. They're the maximum temperatures for tomorrow. And looking at Sunday, Northern Tablelands, partly cloudy, high chance of showers on and west of the ranges, slight chance elsewhere, with west to southwesterly winds at 25 to 40 kilometres during the day. Inverell 16 on Sunday, maximum temperature forecast. Glen Innes 12, Armidale 12, Bundara 15 and Tinga 14. Northwest slopes and plains, partly cloudy, high chance of showers on the slopes, a medium chance elsewhere. Westerly winds at 15 to 25 kilometres per hour during the morning, then becoming lighter during the day. Ashford 17, Bingra 17, Warriota 19, Tamworth 15 and Warriota 18 on Sunday. Good morning, John Shaw. Good afternoon, I mean. Good afternoon, John Shaw with you with our Babbler Range Drive Time Jukebox. 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We'll just kick it off with this and then we'll get into our music.
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11: Your little shop there in Byron Street, and we've got another tremendous program lined up for you this afternoon. Thank you to everybody that's taken the moment to put down one of your favourite songs, and we've got some beauties, some I haven't heard before, no doubt some you haven't heard before, but also some that have been quite popular over the years. We'll kick it off with one that has been popular for a long, long time, for Roz.

That's the one they got it going for Mark Knopfler and the Dire Straits and the Sultans of Swing. 14 minutes past three. Hey, Roz, I can't resist this. I know you went up to Brisbane on Wednesday. You had all the maroon gear on that, but it ended up being one of these.

I couldn't resist it. What a win. Oh, what a team, eh? Yeah. Tell you what, didn't what's his name? Senior moment, halfback, anyway, you know what I mean. Didn't he play well? Really did. Young Cleary, fantastic. Nathan Cleary, that's the bloke I'm thinking of. All right, let's get back to some reality. Julie and husband and everyone out there at the... having a shocker. Out at Boss Engineering. Here we go. Things on my mind.

0: isn't that a beauty? Joe Walsh, all night long for Julie and her husband and everyone out there at Boss Engineering. No, I didn't realise that's from the soundtrack of Urban Cowboy. Yeah, John Travolta and Deborah Winger. It was filmed in Billy Bob's in Fort Worth, Texas. Been to Billy Bob's? It's a set up and a half, that one. Almost 21 minutes past three. We got some fantastic requests to Sarvo. Got a beauty coming up next for Rob.
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2: Oh, you really do pick some great songs for this program, and I tell you what, here's a beauty from Rob from ZZ Top.

was Dusty Hill. They certainly thumped out a good tune, didn't they? ZZ Chop and a Sharp Dressed Man. Sounds like me in a pair of jeans and a T-shirt. All right, 27 minutes past 3. Got a special request for Tom.

0: Jamison Rogers for Tom. Yeah, sad day in our house today. We're losing our dog. This one's for Lee.
1: How old do you think I am, he said. I said, well, I didn't know. He said, I turned 65 about 11 months ago. I was 65.

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Tom Tehole, All Dogs, Children, and Watermelon Wine. That one was for Lee. It's almost 25 minutes to four. Doesn't time fly? 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

0: cuts through the song.
1: John Williamson and Chad Morgan with a country ballad. Yeah, 22 and a half minutes, 2:41 now for Cara. Colin Ray.

0: Nice song, isn't it? Colin Ray and Love Me. That one was for Cara. We've got a break coming up after the break. Well, we've got a few Bob Seger songs to Savo, but the first one will be for you on after the break.
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0: Yeah, we just heard about Power Farm and Ewan works down there in the spare parts. Good afternoon, mate. Hope things are going well. Here's your request for today.

solid band, isn't he good? Still touring. I know he had a final tour concert coming up before long over in the US of A. Bob Seger and the Silver Bullet Band. We've got a couple more of the Savo as well. Yeah, just keep on sending those Bob Seger songs in. That one was for you, and now we've got one for Jody, Adam Lambert.

If I Had You, and that was Adam Lambert for Jody. Hope you're doing well, Jody. Got a request now for Sandy from Bonnie Tyler. Yeah, Bonnie Tyler was born Gaynor Sullivan, New Hopkins, on the 8th of June 1951, and she passed away recently, on the 8th of July, just a day or so ago. Known professionally as Bonnie Tyler, was a Welsh singer and songwriter known for her distinctive husky voice. She came to prominence with the release of her debut studio album, The World Starts Tonight, and the single Lost in France and More Than a Lover, and her 1977 single It's a Heartache reached number 4 in the UK single charts and number 3 on the US Billboard charts. She was fantastic. Had some great songs. And here's the one that was requested by Sandy. It's a Heartbreak.

0: Oh, wasn't she amazing? Absolutely incredible voice. Bonnie Tyler, who sadly left us just the day before yesterday. And It's a Heartache. That one was for Sandy. Sandy, I'll have time to play your other song later too. It's a beauty as well, isn't it? Yeah. Now, big, big day at Barley Oval tomorrow. Really big day. Tomorrow, Inverell RSM Hawks League Tag and A-grade players will compete for the Paul Eshman Medal in each grade as we take on Barraba in the annual Sponsors Day. The medal honours the memory of Eugene Paul Eshman, a life member, long-time supporter and valued sponsor of the Hawks. Paul's dedication and commitment to the club continues to be remembered and celebrated. He was a great mate of mine and sadly missed, and he really did do a lot for the Hawks and a lot of other organisations around town too. So they'll be honoured to have Paul's family join them tomorrow and present the League Tag and A-grade medals on the completion of the A-grade match due to Barraba forfeiting reserve grade. The reserve grade Paul Eshman medal will be awarded on Ladies' Day. So they look forward to a big day and a big, big day. I'll be catching up with Hawks president Ethan Anderson after the 8 o'clock news tomorrow. And we'll talk about the big day they've got planned at Barley Oval tomorrow. Big day at the Rugby League and another big day at the Rugby Union. We've certainly been talking about that through the week, but the Hawks have got a huge day tomorrow. Sponsors Day and Paul Eshman Medal Day. Time for the 4 o'clock news.
1: 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They stock a wide range of batteries to suit cars, caravans and heavy machinery.
2: I'm Mark Dransfield. The federal government says Telstra needs to face the music over its network outage, which knocked out 000 calls. The telco says the issue's now been resolved and welfare checks have been conducted on hundreds of customers. The government has confirmed no one died following the 000 failure. Communications Minister Annika Wells says she expects Telstra to cooperate with a federal inquiry.
3: The last few days have been really difficult for many Australians, and now that Telstra has resolved its outage, it is time for Telstra to face the music. Telstra has a lot of questions to answer. We need to get to the bottom of what happened. We need to understand how to prevent it from happening again.
2: A greater crested tern has become Australia's first native bird to test positive for the highly contagious H5 bird flu. The animal was found dead on a beach in South Australia after contracting the virus from infected migratory birds in the same area. Despite the nation's number of confirmed cases rising to 12, Federal Agriculture Minister Julie Collins says the risk to human health remains low.
4: There is still no evidence of any mass mortalities due to the H5 bird flu, nor is there any evidence of spread to other animal productions or populations at this time. There is no evidence currently of any infection in our poultry or agriculture system.
2: Human remains, believed to be those of a 13-year-old girl, have been found in Victoria's northwest. Christy Cooper reports.
5: The heartbreaking discovery was made by search and rescue teams who'd been scouring bushland 3 hours northwest of Melbourne looking for a missing 13-year-old girl. She was last seen in the Donald area 6 days ago. Detectives located human remains late yesterday afternoon. While they haven't formally been identified, police have confirmed they believe it's the missing girl. Detectives executed a warrant at a nearby home this morning, saying her death is being treated as suspicious. Christy Cooper reporting.
2: New South Wales police say they've dismantled a network they believe has been distributing encrypted devices to organise criminals. More from Josh Bryant.
6: More than 12 months ago, police launched an investigation in what they've described as the VIP organised crime group, suspected of importing, encrypting and selling devices to be used by those involved in serious criminal activity in New South Wales. Detectives allege the group was bringing in $2 million by selling about 1,000 of the devices every year. Officers have seized close to 100 of the devices in recent operations. 3 people have been charged. The Organised Crime Squad commander says they've removed a key enabler of organised crime. Josh Bryant, Sydney.
2: A software issue has forced the recall of 13,000 Nissan X-Trails. The vehicle may slip into a fail-safe mode. The recall affects models produced between 2022 and this year. And Australian broadcasting legend Darren Hinch is being remembered as a trailblazer of journalism following his death at the age of 82. Across a six-decade career in print, radio and TV, Hinch became known as the human headline for his fearless and outspoken style. He spent almost a decade hosting 3AW Drive, signing off for the final time in November 2012 with his trademark catchphrase.
7: And so, I guess, coming up now, here we go, 10 years of it. For the last time, thank your mother for the rabbits. That's life. And from 3AW, bye-bye.
2: This is Air News. First to AFL, and North Melbourne will have key forward Paul Curtis back on deck for tonight's clash with Collingwood as round 18 gets underway. More from Sarah Patterson.
8: Curtis returns for the Roos, having served a three-match suspension for rough conduct, taking on a Collingwood outfit which has Scott Pendlebury back in its starting 23. In other round 18 news, Geelong has dropped ruckman Mitch Edwards for tomorrow's game against the Giants, who've been forced into three changes, including losing Lachie Whitfield to concussion. The Bulldogs have made five changes to the team to face the Eagles on Sunday, with Riley West returning, Bailey Williams on the extended bench, and the injured Tim English also named in the side. In the final game of the round, Brisbane has Hugh McCluggage and Dane Zorko back from injury to face Essendon. Sarah Patterson, S Sport.
2: In the NRL, round 19 gets underway tonight with the Warriors taking on the Tigers. Meantime, a blow for the Eels. Captain Mitchell Moses has been ruled out of tomorrow night's clash with the Roosters due to a leg cork. And two goals in rapid succession have seen France down Morocco 2-0 to reach the World Cup semi-finals. Star Kylian Mbappe playing down an ankle injury he picked up in the match. Australian Independent Radio News.
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0: 5 minutes past four, 15 degrees now downtown in Vril, going back a degree in the last hour. Winds from the southwest now at 10 kilometres per hour. No rainfall since 9 o'clock. We've got a moderate fire danger. Forecast for the Northern Tablelands tomorrow. Partly cloudy. Chance of morning fog and some areas of morning frost in the south. High chance of showers most likely in the late morning and afternoon. West to northwesterly winds at 15 to 20 kilometres per hour. Inverell 17, Glen Innes 12, Armidale 13, Bundara 16 and Tinga 15. They're the maximum temperatures for tomorrow, and the northwest slopes and plains partly cloudy with light winds. Chance of morning fog in the south, areas of morning frost on the southern slopes. A medium chance of showers most likely in the afternoon and evening. Ashford 18, Bingra 18, Warriota 20, Tamworth 17, Moree 19. Looking at Sunday for the Northern Tablelands, partly cloudy, high chance of showers on and west of the ranges, slight chance elsewhere, west to southwesterly winds at 25 to 40 kilometres per hour. During the day, Inverell 16, Glen Innes 12, Armidale 12, Bundara 15 and Tinga 14. They're the maximum temperatures for Sunday. And looking at the northwest slopes and plains, partly cloudy, high chance of showers on the slopes, a medium chance elsewhere, westerly winds at 15 to 25 kilometres per hour. In the morning, they'll be coming lighter during the day. Ashford and Bingra 17, Warriota 19, Tamworth 15 and Moree 18. They're the top temperatures forecast for Sunday. 6.5 minutes past four. We've got some more great music to come on our...
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0: 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All right, we move through our requests. One now for Alicia.

The White Stripes and their version of the song originally recorded by Dolly Parton, different version. Where do you come up with these great cover versions, Alicia? Yeah, that one's for Alicia, White Stripes and Jolene. And I hadn't heard that version before, but it's pretty good. We move along with our request now for one for Ian and Judy from Carly Pearce.

Young lady by the name of Carly Pearce and Every Little Thing. That one was for Ian and Judy. Isn't Carly a beaut name? Really is. Yeah. Thank you once again. Another good song. Haven't heard before. Moving along with our requests. Mary's a regular contributor and she likes Savage Garden this week.

Savage Garden, truly, madly, deeply. That one's for Mary. Hope your day's going well, Mary. 4:18. We'll play one more before the break. One for Diane from JJ Cale. He was good back in the 70s and 80s.

0: JJ Cale and Precious Memories. That one was for Diane. Hope your day's going well, Diane. It is almost 21 minutes past 4 o'clock on this very pleasant Friday afternoon.
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afternoon. I do every Friday these selected selections by our listeners. Yeah, it's fantastic. Really got great taste in music. Now, we had two requests for this song, one for Harley, and Mal also wanted Like a Rock. I'll talk to Mal later and put another one on for him later in the program. Yeah, we can't get too much of Bob Seger, can we? But here you go, Harley.

Bob Seger and the Silver Bullet Band, Like a Rock. That was requested by Harley and also Mel. I'm going to play another Seger song a little bit later on. Now, we've got one here that I had a little bit of a listen to. I hadn't heard it before. For Darren from Jack's Wilder. This is great.

Darren, where did you find him? Jax Wilder. That one was for Darren. Jax Wilder, Take Care of Your Heart. And I went Googling, and this is what it says. Jax Wilder is an emerging alternate country and acoustic folk artist hailing from Boone, North Carolina. Known for his Appalachian-rooted melodies and heartfelt mountain-style storytelling, he has gained traction on platforms like TikTok and Apple Music with romantic, reflective songs. Hey, that man can sing. I'm going to do a little bit more investigations there. A few more investigating. A little bit more investigating to find out more about Jax Wilder. He's got a fantastic voice. Thanks, Darren. Now, Roz, you wanted No Country for Old Men. George Strait, I've been searching everywhere. But I tell you what, I've got two versions. I'm going to play one now and one later. This is for Roz. No Country for Old Men, Scotty McCleary.

0: yes, there is. You'll be tuned tomorrow morning. And an old bloke will be playing plenty of country music on our Cool Country Breakfast program. There you go, Roz. That was Scotty McCleary. And another version, the same title, although not quite. His title is No Country for Old Men, and I'm going to play another song called No Country Music for Old Men, later on by the Bellamy Brothers and John Anderson. We've got a break coming up. After the break, we've got one for Scotty and the killing of Georgie. Scotty couldn't find Rolling Stones anywhere with it, but Rod Stewart certainly got a version, numbers part one and two, after the break.
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8: On this day, July 10th. It was on this day in 1652, England declares war on the Netherlands. It's the beginning of the First Anglo-Dutch War. In 1913, the world's official highest record temperature at Greenland Ranch, known as the Furnace Creek Ranch in Death Valley, California, reaching 56.7 degrees Celsius. In 1919, US President Woodrow Wilson personally delivers the Treaty of Versailles to the Senate. In 1940, the Battle of Britain begins as Nazi forces attack shipping convoys in the English Channel.
9: As for the defence of Britain against invasion, it's understood that plans for a very hot reception of the invader are complete. Anyone who's had the good fortune to see some of the flying squads at work will agree. The Nazis are supposed to have got here by air or some other means, and the mobile columns are onto them like lightning.
8: In 1942, Nazi Heinrich Himmler orders the sterilization of all Jewish women in Ravensbrück concentration camp in northern Germany. In 1951, armistice talks to end the Korean conflict begin at Kaesong.
9: A small tent was used as the meeting place for the Korean truce talks liaison officers. Discussions between the United Nations team and the communist representatives resulted in success. The suspended negotiations were to be resumed, and an agreement to this effect was signed by both sides.
8: In 1962, Martin Luther King Jr. is arrested during a demonstration in Georgia. In 1965, the Rolling Stones score their first US single, I Can't Get No Satisfaction.

0: 1975, it's the Test cricket debut of future English captain Graham Gooch. It's against Australia. He's out for a pair. In 1985, French foreign intelligence agents blow up the Greenpeace boat Rainbow Warrior in Auckland Harbour in New Zealand to prevent it from interfering with French nuclear tests in the South Pacific. Dutch photographer Fernando Pereira is killed.
1: Some kind of device had been fixed to the external part of the boat at a particularly vulnerable part here, about in, around this section of the boat, where in fact there's not a double skin but only a single skin, which means that the explosion penetrated very quickly. And by the time the first engineer ran to look inside the engine room, it was in fact almost full of water, so it was an enormous explosion.
0: In 1991, Boris Yeltsin is sworn in as the first elected president of the Russian Federation. In 1998, during Roman Catholic sexual abuse cases, the Diocese of Dallas agrees to pay $23.4 million to 9 former altar boys who claimed they were sexually abused by former priest Rudolf Koss. In 2011, British tabloid News of the World publishes its last edition after 168 years in the wake of a phone hacking scandal.
2: This comes after accusations that the paper hacked into cell phone messages of an array of people, from missing schoolgirls to grieving military families. Published reports say the telephone numbers of dead military personnel were found among files of a detective hired by a tabloid newspaper.
0: In 2018, the final four boys and their coach are rescued from a cave in Thailand after being trapped there for 18 days by monsoon flooding. In 2019, singer-songwriter Taylor Swift is named the world's highest paid entertainer by Forbes, earning $185 million in 2018. In 2023, more than 61,000 people die in European heat waves in 2022, according to a study published in Nature Medicine, suggesting the world is not doing enough to counter increasing heat waves.
3: So El Nino hasn't had as much of an effect as it's going to later in the year. So we're seeing these high temperatures in, you know, the North Atlantic, etc., despite the fact that El Nino hasn't really got going yet. You know, we can expect much higher temperatures from the El Nino in, you know, the latter half of the year, in sort of October, November time.
0: On this day, July 10th.
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4: 1 hour for Scotty. Requested the Rolling Stones, The Killing of Georgie, but can't find them. One certainly from Rod Stewart.

Rod Stewart, The Killing of Georgies, part one and two for Scotty. One now for Jan from my favourite lady singer, Emmy Lou.

Two more bottles of wine. Sounds pretty good to me. That one was for Jan. I'm just going to do a bit of juggling here to get it up to the 5 o'clock news because sort of got to time it right. We're going to play the one for Paddy from Alan Jackson.

0: It doesn't matter. It's 5 o'clock somewhere.
1: It's always on 5 in Margaritaville, come to think of it.
0: Yeah, I heard that.
1: You've been there, haven't you?
0: Yes, sir.
1: I've seen your boat there.

0: Star FM National News is brought to you by Byron Street Auto Electrics at 202 Byron Street in Verrell. They stock a wide range of batteries to suit cars, caravans and heavy machinery.
1: I'm Alan Baskin. The Telstra boss says she's deeply sorry for the mass outage which affected customers this week, but insists planned protocols were followed as the meltdown unfolded. Vicky Brady has rejected suggestions that job cuts are linked to the timekeeping glitch which spread through the national network. She says the focus for now is making sure the network is stable and getting to the bottom of exactly what happened.
2: We understand how much people rely on Telstra services, including the role we play in 000. So I would just reinforce our services are working as normal, particularly 000. We are seeing it work as normal, so people can have confidence.
1: Police in South Australia have confirmed a woman's death during the Telstra outage was not a result of the network failure. The woman's partner found her unresponsive and used his Telstra phone to contact a neighbour with medical experience who assessed her and successfully called 000. The woman was taken to hospital via ambulance where she died several hours later. Darren Hinch, the human headline, has died at the age of 82. He reportedly passed away in his sleep. Hinch first made his mark in newspapers before moving into radio and television. He entered politics, winning a seat in the Senate. He wrote books. He was a foreign correspondent and fronted a nightly current affairs TV show. Hinch also spent many years working to bring pedophiles to justice, spending time in jail after identifying one on air.
3: And I still believe, these men have no right to be able to go about their foul business under a cloak of court-sanctioned secrecy. And I believe they must be named. The campaign cannot end because too many children are still at risk. And if I put myself at risk again, well, that's life.
1: For the first time, a native species has been confirmed to have contracted the H5 bird flu. The greater crested tern was found in South Australia in a coastal area frequented by migratory species which have previously tested positive for the virus. The search for a missing teenage girl in bushland near Donald in northwest Victoria has ended in tragedy. Human remains, believed to be those of 13-year-old Layla Jeffrey, have been found. Her death is being treated as suspicious. Latest data shows more people have been meeting their recommended serves of lean meat and alternative foods. Mark Dransfield reports.
4: Bureau of Statistics figures show nearly two-thirds of intake was eating meats and poultry, with other sources coming from eggs, nuts, seeds and fish. The Bureau's Saraksha Maharaj says around a quarter met the recommendations for grains, cereals and fruits.
5: And a quarter of grains and cereals consumed came from whole grain or high-fibre varieties, and more than half, or 58.2% of fruit serves, came from fresh, frozen or canned fruit.
4: The figures are an improvement on 10 years prior. Mark Dransfield, Air News.
1: 13,000 Nissan X-Trail vehicles built between 2022 and this year are being recalled due to a software issue. A problem with the lithium ion battery controller in the vehicles may cause them to enter a fail-safe mode. Officials say the loss of power could increase the risk of crashes. This is Air News. Bronson Sherry has penned a three-year deal to join the Storm from next year after he was granted a release by the Bulldogs. Round 19 of the NRL kicks off tonight with the West Tigers taking on the Warriors. In AFL, Collingwood hosts North Melbourne at Docklands. Josh Worrell is still expected to play for the Crows tomorrow night, despite having a car accident today. It happened on the way to training this morning. Adelaide hosts the Suns. France is the first team to qualify for the World Cup semi-finals, beating Morocco 2-0. Golden Boot leader Kylian Mbappe has scored his eighth goal of the tournament in the 60th minute.
6: Mbappe! Simply irrepressible!
1: At audio, thanks to SBS. Mbappe had his ankle on ice after the match but says it's only minor. Cricket Australia has confirmed the Melbourne Renegades and Perth Scorchers will open the next men's Big Bash season in Chennai. It'll be the first BBL match to be staged outside Australia. It'll be an all-Czech final in the women's draw at Wimbledon. Karolina Mukova will take on Linda Noskova. Australian Independent Radio News.
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8: John Shaw with Star FM Regional News. The Australian Census will be conducted next month. The 2026 Census will be held on Tuesday, the 11th of August. And it's a compulsory national survey conducted by the Australian Bureau of Statistics to capture a detailed snapshot of everyone in Australia. The 2026 census is the 19th national census of population and housing in Australia, conducted every 5 years by the Australian Bureau of Statistics to collect data on the population, housing and social characteristics of residents and visitors. A spokesperson for the Australian Bureau of Statistics said census data informs government planning, infrastructure, healthcare, education and community services, and helps allocate funding and determine electoral boundaries.
9: The census is coming this August, and we need to hear from everyone to help plan for Australia's future. 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You'll get your instructions soon on what to do. Authorised by the Australian Bureau of Statistics, Canberra.
8: Inverell Shire Council draft road asset management plan is now on public exhibition. The plan provides council with a strategic framework for the management, maintenance, renewal and upgrade of Inverell Shire's road network over the next 10 years. The plan establishes the long-term approach to maintaining safe, reliable and sustainable transport infrastructure that supports the community, freight movements, emergency access, agriculture, tourism and regional economic activity. The draft road asset management plan will remain on public exhibition until the close of business on Monday, the 10th of August. The draft plan can be viewed or downloaded by following the link on the council website, Draft Road Asset Management Plan 2026-2027. It can also be viewed at the Inverell Shire Council's Administration Centre, 144 Otho Street, during normal opening hours over the exhibition period. Community members are encouraged to review the draft plan. Written submissions on the Road Asset Management Plan will be received up until the close of business on Monday the 10th of August. Submissions can be forwarded to the General Manager, Inverell Shire Council, PO Box 138 Inverell, New South Wales 2360, or by email to council@inverell.nsw.gov.au. Alternatively, an online submission can be filled out. Australians are urged not to rush the 2026 tax returns amid scam warning. CPA Australia is urging taxpayers to take their time when preparing their 2026 tax returns and remain vigilant to scams. Jenny Wong, tax lead at CPA Australia, said while many Australians are keen to lodge their returns as early as possible, rushing the process can lead to mistakes and increasing exposure to fraud. Ms. Wong says getting your tax return done early can be tempting, but it's important not to rush. She says waiting until all your income information has been finalised and pre-filled out by the ATO will help ensure accuracy and reduce the risk of errors that can trigger reviews or delays. According to the Australian Tax Office, the best time to do this is in late July. Tenders are being called for cleaning services for a number of Inverell Shire Council sites. Six separate contracts are available, and they include four in Inverell and also Ashford and Yetman. Administration Centre and Town Hall in Inverell, the Tourist Centre, Transit Centre and Library, Works Depot, Emergency Operations Centre, Inverell Landfill and Inverell Aerodrome Terminal and Inverell Shire Public Toilets, Ashford Council Depot and Ashford Public Toilets, Apex Park, Caravan Park Amenities Building, Works Depot and the Recreation Hall at Yetman. Mandatory site inspections will be held on Monday the 13th of July. They commence at 9 a.m. Tender documents can be downloaded free of charge by registering on the Tenderlink e-tendering portal at www.tenderlink.com/inverell/. A tender return schedule and supporting documentation must be submitted prior to 4:30 p.m. on Friday the 31st of July by the Tenderlink e-tendering portal. Armidale Regional Council has received funding for an annual event. Member for Northern Tablelands, Brendan Moreland, says Armidale's Big Chill Festival has been a resounding success since its inception, and the event has received another welcome boost with a grant to host next year's festival. Mr. Moreland said $20,000 in funding was secured through the Destination New South Wales Regional Event Fund. He said the Big Chill Festival has had a huge impact on the Armidale community since the first event was originally held in 2021. Armidale Regional Council Mayor Sam Copeland said the festival puts the town on the map and the funding will help support event delivery, promotion and programming. A former Inverell junior rugby player will represent the Australian Wallabies again this weekend. Jock Campbell, who was one of the Wallabies' best players when they were narrowly beaten by Ireland in Sydney last Saturday night, has once again been selected at fullback for tomorrow night's clash against France. The match is part of the inaugural Nations Championship 2026, marking a key test for the Wallabies ahead of the World Cup, which is to be played in Australia next year. Tomorrow's game will be played at Suncorp Stadium in Brisbane with kick-off at 5:30pm. No doubt the clash between the Inverell Highlanders and Moree Weebolla Bulls at Rugby Park in Inverell tomorrow will be the first great clash of the round in the Central North Rugby Union competition. It'll be Old Boys Day and the club has a huge program planned to celebrate the club's grand final win against Moree back in 2006. The matches kick off for the women at 11:50pm. They'll be followed by third grade and reserve grade games with the first grade match set down for 3:15. In the other Central North fixtures, Gunnedah at home to Pirates and Narrabri Blue Bulls host Quirindi. All the Group 19 Rugby League matches are to be played on Saturday this weekend. It's Sponsors Day at Inverell, where the Hawks will take on Baraba at Varley Oval in first grade, reserve grade and ladies league tag. The Tinka Tigers are at home to the Gorah Super Spuds and the Yarralla Tigers will host the Warriota Wombats. The games at Yarralla will include a women's tackle match. The Glen Innes Magpies and Moree Boomerangs have the bye. The Inverell Saints travel to Tamworth tomorrow to take on the Kangaroos in men's and women's matches. All the matches in the AFL Northwest competition are to be played at Tamworth. The Swans play the Gunnedah Bulldogs at the Riverside Complex. The New England Nomads have the bye. The Inverell FC Football Club doesn't play any matches in the Northern Premier League or Armidale competitions this weekend. And that's the latest in Star FM Regional News.
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8: 12 minutes past 5 and 13 degrees downtown Inverell. 66% humidity. The wind is from the southwest at 3 kilometres per hour. No rain since 9 o'clock. We've got a moderate fire danger. Forecast the Northern Tablelands tomorrow. Partly cloudy, chance of morning fog. Areas of morning frost in the south. High chance of showers, most likely in the late morning and afternoon. West to northwesterly winds at 15 to 20 kilometres per hour. Inverell 17 tomorrow. Glen Innes 12. Armidale 13. Bundara 16. Tinga 15. Northwest Lobeston Plains. Partly cloudy with light winds. Chance of morning fog in the south. Areas of morning frost on the southern slopes. Medium chance of showers, most likely in the afternoon and evening. And maximum temperatures for tomorrow. Ashford 18, Bingra 18, Warriola 20, Tamworth 17, Moree 19. And looking at Sunday, Northern Tablelands, partly cloudy. High chance of showers on and west of the ranges. Slight chance elsewhere. West to southwesterly winds at 25 to 40 kilometres per hour day. And that's you in the day. Maximum temperatures, Inverell 16, Glen Innes 12, Armidale 12, Bundara 15, Tinga 14, and the northwest slopes and plains partly cloudy. High chance of showers on the slopes, a medium chance elsewhere. Westerly winds at 15 to 25 kilometres per hour during the morning, then becoming lighter in the evening. Ashford 17, Bingra 17, Warriota 19, Tamworth 15, and Moree 18. They're the top temperatures for Sunday. Now, also tomorrow, the Inverell Hawks, it's their Sponsors Day, and it's also Paul Eshman Medal Day. So the player in the men's A-grade side and also the women's league tag will be awarded the Paul Eshman Medal. So we'll catch up with Ethan Anderson, president of the Inverell Hawks, tomorrow after the 8 o'clock news in the morning. So big, big day of football in Inverell tomorrow. Huge day over at Rugby Park and another big day at Varley Oval. So if you're not doing much tomorrow, you've got a choice. You can go to the league or the union. Righty-ho, this has been another great program this afternoon. Thank you to everybody that just takes the moment to Put down one of your favourite songs. We'll get back into our order. This one is for Eileen. Harry Hubcaps, brother, Freddie Fender.

That's a beauty. Thanks, Eileen. Freddie Fender. Before the next teardrop falls. David, you requested Merle Haggard with a song called Call Me. I have searched high, low and everywhere. Can't find a song of actual that title by Merle Haggard. I have found one by Luke Combs, and I've also got another Merle Haggard song that says, You Don't Have to Call Me Darling. But what I'm going to play that after the break, but leading up to the break, I'm going to play this Luke Combs one for you, Call Me.

0: Luke Combs and Call Me. That one was for David. It is 21 minutes past five.
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0: 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And I have Ben McMahon on tomorrow morning from Colin Sane Go, talking about Tuesday's cattle market at Inverell. 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

David Allan Coe and a few of our other heroes if they wouldn't mind singing with us on what has proven itself to be the perfect country western song.

Right. I reckon that might be the one you were thinking about, David. I think so. Hope so. Beauty, anyway. 27 and a half minutes past five. One now for Mel. Another Bob Seger.

It's a beauty, isn't it? Yeah, they all are. Bob Seger and the Silver Bullet Band and Firelake. That one was for Mel. 29 minutes to 6, 1 hour for Perry, our heavy rock enthusiast and our resident heavy rock requester.

0: Eternal Idol and Beyond the Sun for Chip Perry. Our requests continue after the break. We've got one coming up, another song from Bonnie Tyler for Gary after the break.
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1: Another song from the late Bonnie Tyler. This one's for Gary.

Oh, she was a great one, she? Bonnie Tyler and I Need a Hero. Actually, the title of the song is Holding Out for a Hero. That's for Gary. That's our request today. I'm going to go through some now that people had as a second choice, and when we got time to do them, we certainly enjoy playing those as well. Here's one now for Sandy.

can't make music like that anymore. Isn't it fantastic? Haven't heard it for ages. River Deep, Mountain High, Ike and Tina Turner. That one was for Sandy. Here's that other version of No Country for Old Man Roz.

country music for old man. Well, you turn it on at 6 o'clock in the morning, you'll find out there is on 91.9 Star FM. We got one more request, one for Perry coming up from the Eagles, The Long Run. And then Boss Gag with What Can I Say? Well, I'm going to say good night. And we'll catch you tomorrow morning. Thank you to everybody. This Friday afternoon program going from strength to strength really is. But it's all up to you. And we appreciate your input so much. It's great. And I had reservations when we moved to the afternoon, but it certainly proved a winner. Have a great Friday night. And I'll catch you tomorrow morning, nice and early at 6. The Eagles and Boss Gags. Mal's in after 6.

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1: 6:05, current temperature is 13 degrees, the relative humidity is 64%, the wind is from the west at 9 kilometres and the pressure 1,022 hectopascals. Headed for a possible shower tomorrow, 17 degrees is the predicted high, predicted low overnight of 4, UV index and the fire danger is moderate for tomorrow and the forecast is partly cloudy, areas of morning frost in the south, patchy morning fog. Medium chance of showers most likely in the late morning and afternoon. Light winds becoming west to northwest, 15 to 20 k in the morning. And there's an 80% chance of up to 5 mils of rain is what they're predicting. And for Sunday, we're looking at clearing showers. 16 degrees is the predicted high with a minimum overnight of 5. And there's a 40% chance of less than a mil of rain. For you back to work Monday, sunny, 16 degrees and minus 1. So, yeah, it's going to be a little bit cool on Monday morning. There's your local weather here at Star FM 91.9, your community radio. And good evening. Welcome to Friday Night Variety Show with Mal. Hope you've had a great week as well. And it's been a pretty busy week here. We've had some people in and out of the chair on for breakfast and also for the morning show. I must congratulate Beth. She's done the big gig she's into her fifth day this today and her birthday as well. And she's got two more to go, tomorrow and Sunday. So my hat's off to you, Beth. You're a real champion. Okay, let's get into a little bit of music here tonight. What are we doing? We're doing One Hit Wonders this evening. So sit back and relax and have a nice cool drink or cup of coffee, sitting down having dinner. Enjoy it.

0: 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It's 18 past 6 here at Star FM 91.9. You've got mail until 10 o'clock this evening with Friday Night Variety Show leading you into a busy sporting weekend, I believe, this weekend. Tomorrow they've got a big event at the Rugby Park, and they've also got a big event for the Hawks there at the Varley Oval tomorrow as well.
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That's Dexy's Midnight Runners with Come On Eileen. Before that, we heard from Morris Williams with Stay, and the start that bracket off for Non-Blondes with What's Up. 29 away from 7 here at Star FM. Now, don't forget, we'll have a rugby league game for you tonight. There's only one being played due to the state of origin this week. So there's a couple of three teams are having a bye, and the West Tigers are taking on the New Zealand Warriors at 8 o'clock this evening. So I'll keep you up to date with that as well.

0: That's House of Pain with Jump Around. I can understand why that was a one-hit wonder. Yeah, it doesn't do a real lot for me. But anyhow, Nina and 99 Luftballons. It's 21 away from 7 here at Star FM. You got Mel until 10 o'clock with the Friday Night Variety Show. How's your week been? It's been a pretty tumultuous week, really, in lots of ways. The Queenslanders are crying in their tissues, and the New South Wales Blues supporters are throwing their hats in the air. It was a great game. Pretty dominant, though, the Blues were over the Maroons. So, yeah, we'll see what happens next year. And looks like a couple of coaches' jobs might be up for grabs as well. The Blues coach, Laurie Daly, and Billy Slater's job may well be up for grabs next year for the State of Origin series.
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1: 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You need

One-hit wonder for Norman Greenbaum, and it was a hit as well. It got up to number one, I think it was, back in the 70s. And Norman Greenbaum was Spirit in the Sky. And before that, we heard from Bobby McFerrin, Don't Worry, Be Happy. Yeah, one-hit wonder for him as well. It's 9 away from 7 o'clock here at Star FM. We're coming up to 7 o'clock news. We'll have Lips Incorporated with Funky Town, and also Chubba Wumba with Tub Thumping.

If you have an interest in older veteran or vintage vehicles or any kind of vehicles, motorcycles or even model railways, you would probably enjoy becoming involved with like-minded people at the National Transport Museum. The National Transport Museum on Rifle Range Road is a fantastic asset for Inverell, and they are looking for volunteers to assist in the day-to-day running of the venue. So if you might be interested in becoming a volunteer at the museum, give the office a call on 67212270. This is a community service announcement brought to you by 91.9 Star FM.

0: That's Collective Soul with Shine going out to Dwayne this evening. Before that, we heard from Got You with somebody that I used to know, and starting the night off, that bracket off, sorry, was Tony Basil with Mickey. 21 past 7 here at Star FM.
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And that was Shocking Blue with Venus. There's another cup. There's another version around of that particular song, Venus, done by Bananarama. But I think Shocking Blue did the best version of that particular one. And before that, we heard from Redbone, Come and Get Your Love. It's right on 7:30 here at Star FM.

0: And that was The Vapors with Turning Japanese and Australian group Spectrum. I'll Be Gone. One hit wonder for them. They're all one hit wonders tonight. It's 22 away from 8 o'clock here at Star FM. Don't forget, after 8 o'clock, we'll touch base with the game between the West Tigers and the New Zealand Warriors. They kick off at 8 o'clock.
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That's Wheatus with Teenage Dirtbag. And before that, we heard from DMC with How Bizarre. And before that, we heard from Question Mark and the Mysterians, 96 Tears. It's 9 away from 8 o'clock here at Star FM. Now, from our community diary, the Inverell McIntyre Lions Club drew their mini lotto comp last Saturday, the 4th of July. The numbers out were 16, 13, 11, 18, 8 and 14. There was no winning ticket and the jackpot has now risen to $2,910. Ticket buyers are asked to pick six numbers from 19. The next draw will take place tomorrow down there at the Imperial Hotel and tickets are $1 each or for two chances to win the jackpot. Tickets can be obtained from Lennon's Butchery and various businesses throughout Inverell and from the sales table in Byron Street on Thursdays and Fridays. You heard it here at 91.9 Star FM. Coming up to the 8 o'clock news, we've got Patrick Hernandez with Born to be Alive and also The Buggles, Video Kill the Radio Star. Well, maybe it did, maybe it didn't.

Jane Osborne, One of Us, and before that, Fool's Garden with Lemon Tree. 13 past 8 here at Star FM, 6 points to nil. The Warriors are leading the Tigers, 12 minutes into the game. So I've actually gone for the Warriors for this particular game. The Tigers are pretty hot and cold, aren't they? Yeah, so we'll see what happens there, won't we? They're playing in Sydney as well.

0: That's the Mock Turtles, Can You Dig It? And before that, Meredith Brooks with Bitch. It's 21 past 8 here at Star FM. 14 points to nil. The Warriors are leading the West Tigers 18 minutes into the game. They're starting to get away with it, aren't they? Yeah. Okay, you've got mail until around 10 o'clock this evening with Friday Night Variety Show. Hope you're enjoying the program as much as I'm enjoying it.
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That's Snow with Informer and Carl Douglas with Kung Fu Fighting. One Hit Wonders tonight up until 10 o'clock and with Mal on this Friday night. A little bit cool. It's going to be a bit cool overnight, a bit cool tomorrow as well. Going to drop down to 17 degrees tomorrow, which is probably not much cooler than what it's been today, but yeah, it's going to be a little bit cool. Now, 14 points to 4, the Warriors over the Tigers, 27 minutes into the game.

If you have an interest in older veteran or vintage vehicles or any kind of vehicles, motorcycles or even model railways, you would probably enjoy becoming involved with like-minded people at the National Transport Museum. The National Transport Museum on Rifle Range Road is a fantastic asset for Inverell, and they are looking for volunteers to assist in the day-to-day running of the venue. So if you might be interested in becoming a volunteer at the museum, give the office a call on 67212270. This is a community service announcement brought to you by 91.9 Star FM.

0: That was Anita Ward with Ring My Bell, and before that we heard from Mark Cohen, Walking in Memphis. It's 20 away from 9 o'clock, 14 points to 6, 33 minutes into the game. The Warriors are leading the West Tigers.
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2: Hi, this is Wayne Bennett. 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

That's Wild Cherry, play that funky music, and White Town with Your Woman. It's 10 away from 9 o'clock here at Star FM, half time in the game with the Tigers and the Warriors, and it's 14 points to 6 for the Warriors over the Tigers. Now, from our community diary, the next Delungra Garden Club gathering will be held at the Riverside Restaurant, 31 Campbell Street, Inverell, on Tuesday the 14th of July. Meet at 12 p.m. for a 12:30 p.m. start. This is their Christmas in July meal and will cost $30 per member. 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Coming up to the 9 o'clock news, EMF with Unbelievable and Deep Blue Something, Breakfast at Tiffany's. There's a movie out, or there was a movie produced some years back, Breakfast at Tiffany's. Not a bad show, was either.

0: Star FM National News is brought to you by Byron Street Auto Electrics at 202 Byron Street in Verrell. They stock a wide range of batteries to suit cars, caravans and heavy machinery.
1: I'm Alan Baskin. The Telstra boss says she's deeply sorry for the mass outage which affected customers this week, but insists planned protocols were followed as the meltdown unfolded. Vicky Brady has rejected suggestions that job cuts are linked to the timekeeping glitch which spread through the national network. She says the focus for now is making sure the network is stable and getting to the bottom of exactly what happened.
2: We understand how much people rely on Telstra services, including the role we play in 000. So I would just reinforce our services are working as normal, particularly 000. We are seeing it work as normal, so people can have confidence.
1: Police in South Australia have confirmed a woman's death during the Telstra outage was not a result of the network failure. The woman's partner found her unresponsive and used his Telstra phone to contact a neighbour with medical experience who assessed her and successfully called 000. The woman was taken to hospital via ambulance where she died several hours later. Darren Hinch, the human headline, has died at the age of 82. He reportedly passed away in his sleep. Hinch first made his mark in newspapers before moving into radio and television. He entered politics, winning a seat in the Senate. He wrote books. He was a foreign correspondent and fronted a nightly current affairs TV show. Hinch also spent many years working to bring pedophiles to justice, spending time in jail after identifying one on air.
3: And I still believe, these men have no right to be able to go about their foul business under a cloak of court-sanctioned secrecy. And I believe they must be named. The campaign cannot end because too many children are still at risk. And if I put myself at risk again, well, that's life.
1: For the first time, a native species has been confirmed to have contracted the H5 bird flu. The greater crested tern was found in South Australia in a coastal area frequented by migratory species which have previously tested positive for the virus. The search for a missing teenage girl in bushland near Donald in northwest Victoria has ended in tragedy. Human remains, believed to be those of 13-year-old Layla Jeffrey, have been found. Her death is being treated as suspicious. Latest data shows more people have been meeting their recommended serves of lean meat and alternative foods. Mark Dransfield reports.
4: Bureau of Statistics figures show nearly two-thirds of intake was eating meats and poultry, with other sources coming from eggs, nuts, seeds and fish. The Bureau's Saraksha Maharaj says around a quarter met the recommendations for grains, cereals and fruits.
5: And a quarter of grains and cereals consumed came from whole grain or high-fibre varieties, and more than half, or 58.2% of fruit serves, came from fresh, frozen or canned fruit.
4: The figures are an improvement on 10 years prior. Mark Dransfield, Air News.
1: 13,000 Nissan X-Trail vehicles built between 2022 and this year are being recalled due to a software issue. A problem with the lithium-ion battery controller in the vehicles may cause them to enter a fail-safe mode. Officials say the loss of power could increase the risk of crashes. This is Air News. Friday night footy's underway with Collingwood hosting North Melbourne in the AFL. The sides were locked at 40-all midway through the second quarter. Carlton's Mark Pitonets has been ruled out of tomorrow night's clash with Hawthorn after he suffered a minor hamstring strain. Flynn Riley will make his AFL debut, becoming the Blues' sixth debutant this season. And in the NRL, it's West Tigers against the Warriors in Campbelltown. The Warriors were in front 14-6 late in the first half. Skipper James Tedesco won't play against the Eels tomorrow night due to concussion, and other Roosters stars might also join him on the sidelines. Wallaby skipper Harry Wilson is backing Declan Meredith to step up and deliver in the Test arena. The uncapped 27-year-old will wear the gold number 10 against France after injuries to Carter Gordon and Ben Donaldson. Wilson says Meredith won't be daunted by the occasion.
6: A boy from Cairns playing in his home state, it's been really special for him, but he's just been switched on. He's been leading the boys around the park and I've only got to know him over the last few weeks, but he seems very level-headed and he's just really excited, and we back him and we believe in him and we look forward to him putting in a great performance.
1: Cam Waters has taken out race 20 of the Supercar Series in Townsville, Brody Kostecki and Matt Payne rounding out the podium. Australian Independent Radio News.
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8: 9:05, current temperature 11 degrees, relative humidity is 72%. The wind is from the south at 6 kilometres. The pressure 1023 hectopascals. Headed for showers increasing now, they're telling us. 17 degrees predicted high with an overnight low predicted of 4. The percentage of rain is 80% of up to 5 mils. That could be anything. The fire danger and the UV index is moderate tomorrow. And for Sunday, we're looking at a clearing shower. 16 degrees is the Sunday prediction with an overnight predicted low of 5. And for your back to work Monday, for some people, 16 degrees and sunny and minus 1 is the predicted overnight low. You're up to date with the local weather here at Star FM 91.9. We're into the final hour of Friday Night Variety Show. And the halftime, they've just come back in the second half. It's 14 points to 6, the Warriors over the Tigers currently. And they're playing that game at Campbell Park, at Campbelltown. Not Campbell Park, they wouldn't have enough room down there to play football. But yeah, Campbelltown, they're having that particular event. So let's get into the final hour with some one-hit wonders. Makes you wonder when you hear some of these songs why they even got to be a one-hit wonder.

That's Ace with How Long, and before that we heard from Cheryl Lynn with Got to Be Real. 14 past nine here at Star FM. It's still 14 points to six. The Warriors over the Tigers. 50 minutes into the game.

0: Sitting at home last Sunday morning, me mate Boomerang. Said he was having a few people round for a barbie. Said he might cook a burra or two. I said, sounds great, will Wallaby there? He said, yeah, and Veggie might come too. So I said to the wife, you want to go, Anna? She said, I'll go if dingoes. So I said to Boomer, what'll we do about Nulla? He said, Nulla bores me to tears, leave him at home. We got to the party at about two, walked straight out the kitchen to put some booze in the fridge, and you wouldn't believe it, there's Boomer's wife, Wara, sitting there trying to plait a puss. Now, I don't like to speak ill of Wara. But I was shocked, I mean, how much can a koala bear? So I grabbed a beer, flashed me wanger at her and headed out to join the party. Pretty soon airs rocks in and things really started jumping. This Indian girl, Masu, turns up, dying to go to the toilet, but she couldn't find it. I said to me mate, Al, hey, where can Masu pee, Al? He said, she can go out back with a fella, she's probably seen a cockatoo. Well, just then, Wara comes out of the kitchen with a few drinks for everybody. Fair dinkum, you've never seen a cooler bar, mate. I grabbed a beer and said, thanks, Wara, ta. A couple of queens land at the party, one smelling pretty strongly of aftershave. He sat down next to me, I turned to him, I said, you know, mate, you reek of stockade. It was a really hot day. Oscar felt like a swim. He said to Weenie, you want to have a dip in the Riverina? She said, I haven't got my cozzy, Oscar. Well, Bo says, come in stark as Waddle Lake hair. Nina says, what, without so much as a thread, Bo? Ah, perish a thought. Has Yukon been in yet? Well, a few of the blokes decided to play some cricket. Boomer said, why doesn't Wombat? Yeah, and let Tenor field. And he said, I should have a bowl, but I was too out of it to play cricket, so I suggested a game of cards. I said, Eliptus, you want a game of eucalyptus? He said, there's no point, mate. Dar wins every time. Well, Bill said he'd like a smoke. Nobody knew where the dope was stashed. I said, I think Marino's. But I was just spinning a bit of a yarn. Barry pulls a joint out of his pocket. Bill says, great, Barry, a reefer. What is it, mate? Oh, Noosa heads, of course. Me mate Adelaide him on me. And it was a great joint, too. Blue Mountains away and his three sisters. Well, I thought I'd roll one myself. I said, chuck us the tally-ho, Bart. He said, they're out on the lawn. Seston, can you get them for us? Bernie said, it's okay, mate. She's appled. I'll get them for you. Just then, Alice springs into action. Starts to pack Bella Bong. But you wouldn't believe it, the bong's broken. I said, Lord, ow! Hey, man! Somebody said, well, a didgeridoo. I said, maybe it'll have to. I look in the corner and there's Bass sitting there, not getting into it, not getting out of it. I said, what, is Bass straight or something? Boomer said, as a matter of fact, mate, he's a cop. I said, you're joking, mate, a cop? I'm getting out of here, let's go, Anna. She said, no way, I'm hanging around all gum leaves. Besides, I don't want to leave Jack around a party on his own. Have you seen him? I think he's trying to crack on Toowoomba. He's already tried a Mount Isa. And he'll definitely try to lead you astray, Anna. Thank you and good night.
1: Going out to Darren was ostentatious with Australiana. That was certainly a one-hit wonder. I don't think he ever had anything else that came over the radio airwaves that was anything like that. And before that, we heard from Plastic Bertrand with Kaplapumba. If we can pronounce that one. 24 points to 6, the New Zealand Warriors over the West Tigers at the moment. Looks like the Warriors are going to take this game out. So, yeah, I'm one up in my tipping this weekend by the sound of it or the look of it. 22 past 9 here at Star FM.
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That's Vanessa Carlton with A Thousand Miles, and before that, Terry Jacks' Seasons in the Sun. That's an oldie, that Terry Jacks song. 26 points to 6, the Warriors over the Tigers at the current moment.

0: That was Jennifer Page with Crush, and before that, Daniel Powder with Bad Day. Sometimes we do have bad days, don't we? But we try to put them behind us and make the best of what we've got. It's 20 away from 10 o'clock here at Star FM with Mel on a Friday night. Nearly done and dusted for another Friday night.
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That's Dal Backman, She's So High, and Sacred Evans in the year 2525. Well, that's a wrap for me on this Friday night. Thank you very much for keeping me company and letting me into your lounge room or wherever, your barbecue area. I hope you've enjoyed the night. I certainly have. I'll be back on Monday morning at 6 o'clock doing the breakfast program, and then Tuesday night. I won't be here next Friday night, but I think Harley's filling in for me next Friday night. So, yeah, enjoy the rest of the weekend. Bye for now.

0: around Australia. My name's Maddie, and for the next 3 hours, I have got the hottest 30 songs in this country that have been voted in by you. We've got one new entry in this week, 17 Aussies in the countdown overall. That makes it 60% Aussie music this week in the Hot 30. My future hit, I cannot believe I'm playing this, Sarah McLeod and the Super Jesus, Gravity 2026. It is absolutely awesome. Craig will be by with your entertainment news and, of course, the UK Top 5. And the Spaceballs maker turns 100. The 9X star has a sook with Piers Morgan and Craig's obligatory obituaries. My hit pick this week is from Gracie Abrams. It's called Look at My Life. You're going to love it. Peter Reynolds will be by with the global number ones and the news wrap up in LA Spins next hour. And Richard Tucker will be by with the US Top 5. I'll have artist news and a ton more. All right, let's find out what you've been voting for this week in the Hot 30 with Maddie.
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0: 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Taylor Swift, I Knew It, I Knew.

0: One man, 30 hits, zero compromises. He's not here to play it safe. He's here to play them all. 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
11: 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Like

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0: On the Hot 30 with Maddie, dropping down two spots this week to number 30, Kelly Holiday and Dancing 2. Also in there, last week's number one, Josh Fawaz, Like a Prayer. He has sat atop the Hot 30 for 3 weeks so far. Can he do it again this week? Not too far away, we'll be catching up with Craig and he'll tell you all about the X9 star who's had a sook on British TV. But this one is down too as well. It's our very own Sergeant Slick with his Melbourne recut of the Pet Shop Boys, Always On My Mind.
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5: 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Number 28.

0: moving up two from the number 30 position to number 28, Fisher and Rain also in there, down two to number 29, the Pet Shop Boys and Sergeant Slick's Melbourne recut of Always On My Mind. Right now it's time to catch up with Craig. He's got all your latest entertainment news.
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3: Hey everybody, this is Craig checking your entertainment news. Love him or hate him, Karl Stefanovic has fought back tears in an emotional interview with Piers Morgan, opening up about the toll his recent sacking has taken on his family. The veteran broadcaster was axed from Channel 9's Today Show after more than two decades following controversy surrounding his podcast interview with far-right British activist Tommy Robinson. He was then dumped from his weekly radio show alongside Eddie Maguire. Despite the double blow, Stefanovic insists he is not going anywhere, telling Morgan he's just getting started and vowing to keep campaigning for freedom of speech through his independent podcast. Well, a couple of celebrity deaths this week. The music world is mourning the loss of Victor Willis, the lead singer and founding member of The Village People, who's died at the age of 75 after a short but aggressive illness. Willis co-founded The Village People back in 1977 with massive hits such as YMCA, Macho Man and Go West. Willis was the only original member still touring with the group in recent years. And British television has lost one of its most beloved comedy stars, with Dame Penelope Keith passing away at the age of 86. The actress became a household name playing the snobbish but lovable social climber Margot Ledbetter in the BBC sitcom The Good Life. She also went on to star as aristocrat Audrey Forbes Hamilton in To the Manor Born and lent her recognisable voice to children's show Teletubbies. And legendary comedian and filmmaker Mel Brooks has officially clocked up a century of laughs, celebrating his 100th birthday. Brooks served in the US Army during World War II before going on to create some of Hollywood's most iconic comedies, including The Producers, Young Frankenstein, High Anxiety and Spaceballs. To mark the occasion, the American Film Institute has named Blazing Saddles Funniest Film of All Time.

0: and I knew it, I knew you. It is the Anthem King's House remix you're hearing in the Hot 30. Also in there, dropping down to our very own friends of the show, Vassy and Mind Electric with On Me in at number 27. Not too far away in the Hot 30, my future hit from Sarah McLeod and the Super Jesus, Gravity 2026. You are going to love this version of the song. But up next, I've got the hottest 30 songs in this country that have been voted in by you.
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0: it for this week in the Hot 30 with Maddie, Sarah McLeod and the Super Jesus, Gravity 2026. How cool is that version of the song? If you like it, vote for it. 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Also in there, down four to number 25, Think About Us, Sonny Federa, DOD and Poppy Bascombe, a song that has been in the countdown now for over 12 months. It's time to catch up with Craig with the UK Top 5.
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2: Craig here for this week's UK Top 5. Olivia Rodrigo still dominates the Top 5 with Drop Dead steady at number 5 and The Cure down 1 to number 4. The Michael Jackson biopic revival rolls on. Billie Jean rebounds 4 places back to number 3. Olivia Rodrigo's Stupid Song holds at number 2 for a second week, making 3 tracks from her new album You Seem Pretty Sad for a Girl So In Love in the Top 5. And bouncing back 3 spots to reclaim the summit, it's a landmark 14-week non-consecutively at number 1 for Sam Fender and Olivia Dean with Rain Me In, now tying with Bohemian Rhapsody and Shape of You, making it the longest-running number 1 of the 2020s. One more week and it matches Wet Wet Wet's Love Is All Around as the British single with the most weeks at number 1 ever.

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0: 43.

0: This week in the Hot 30 with Maddie Pink Panthers and Zara Larsson with Stateside in at number 23, and also down one this week to number 24, Harry Styles and the Ulti remix of American Girls. Not too far away, I'll take you back to 1990 with Lonnie Gordon and her song Happening All Over Again. It was huge back then, but this one is up six. It's KLP and Point of View.
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0: dropping out of the top 20 to number 21, David Guetta, Teddy Swims, and our very own Tones and I with Gone, Gone, Gone. Also in there, a flashback to 1990, that is 36 years ago, Lonnie Gordon's Happening All Over Again. It was an absolutely huge dance remix at the time. Around the corner in the Hot 30, we'll be catching up with Peter Reynolds with the global number ones and the news wrap-up in LA Spins, plus my hit pick for this week from Gracie Abrams. It's called Look At My Life. You are going to love it. Up next, though, I've got an instant request for a Sweet FM listener in the Burdekin, Queensland.
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0: Hot 30 with Maddie?

Welcome back to the Hot 30 with Maddie. This will be hour number two. It means I'm about to get very stuck into the top 20 songs in this country that have been voted in by you. I've got a request in just a couple of moments for a Sweet FM in the Burdekin, Queensland listener. Peter Reynolds will be by with the global number ones and the news wrap-up in LA Spins. And apparently they now have rapid charging EV batteries. 5 minutes and you're back on the road again. I wish they

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4: Anyone, anywhere can get a request in the Hot 30 with Maddie. This one has come from Abdul. He's listening to Sweet FM in the Burdekin in Queensland. He's requested a Hot 30 exclusive song. It's the DJ Sean King remix, who's an Aussie of Video Killed the Radio Star. Yes, the Buggles. But it mixes in Gina G's Ooh Ah Just a Little Bit. It's out of 1998. Here it is for you now on the Hot 30 with Maddie.

0: Dropping down 7 spots this week in the Hot 30 with Maddie, it's the Ulti Mix of Alex Warren's Fever Dream. Also going out to Abdul, who listens to Sweet FM, the DJ Sean King remix of Video Killed the Radio Star out of 1998, sampling, believe it or not, Ooh Ah, just a little bit. It's like track 3 or 4 off the CD single. Not too far away, Peter Reynolds will be by with LA Spins. This one is Down 1, Tristan Black featuring Bianca and Wildfire.
1: Number 19.

0: two songs back to back that have dropped down one spot each. Addicted to Bass, Dom Dolla and Pure Tone down one to number 18. And Tristan Black and Bianca with Wildfire dropping one to number 19. Well, it's time to catch up with the LA studio of the Hot 30 with Maddie. Here's Peter Reynolds and this week's LA Spins.
1: Hi, I'm Peter Reynolds, and this is LA Spins, the weekly entertainment show on everything that's hot in LA and Hollywood.
2: The news wrap-up.
1: Rapid charging EV batteries are on the way, which can be fully charged in as little as 5 minutes. Snap is launching Specs, the company's first augmented reality glasses, but they'll cost over $2,000. DoorDash is now letting users order food and book reservations with photos and prompts in a major AI push. Kraft unveiled its TSA-compliant ranch packets meant to fit in a carry-on bag and aimed at World Cup fans. Let that sink in.
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5: Once again, it's Shadow Rocket.
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1: Miles Smith is from Luton, England, and began making music in his bedroom. He used to admire artists like Ed Sheeran, marveling at his songwriting talent and dreaming that one day he would love to meet Sheeran. Fast forward to the present day. Smith is close friends with Ed Sheeran, and he's opening all of Ed's stadium dates in the US, Canada, and South America through the end of the year. Also, he just dropped his debut album, My Mess, My Heart, My Life, and it's most impressive, containing his hit duet with Niall Horan, Drive Safe, and this track, which we love. Here's Miles Smith with the Song of the Week

0: That was Miles Smith with the song of the week, Heaven. LA Spins is available on all music and podcast platforms. That's LA Spins, you know, with a Z. And that's what's happening in LA and Hollywood. For LA Spins, I'm Peter Reynolds. So long from the City of Angels. 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

0: Taking four spots this week in the Hot 30 with Maddie Zara Larson and the Ulti remix of Midnight Sun. And up 13, the song that people think is dirty, it's actually not. It is a double entendre, there's no denying it. But the song itself, in the words of Anaya Day, is it's about the brass, the horns in the song, not about being horny in the way that you think I'm saying it right now. Milhouse and the Horny Dub moving up 13 to number 17. Around the corner in the Hot 30, not only my hit pick from Gracie Abrams, Look at My Life, but we'll find out what was number one this time a few years ago and the top 15 songs in this country as voted by you. 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

0: On the way in the next 30 minutes, you'll find out what was number one this week 1 year ago. My hit pick from Gracie Abrams, Look at My Life, absolutely awesome song. And this one has held on to the number 15 position for 2 weeks in a row. It's Tom Budden and Uninvited, a Hot 30 exclusive of Chase the Sun.
1: Number 15.

0: on the Hot 30 with Maddie, moving up 11 spots this week in the countdown to number 14, Just Stay, Jack Style and John, the Afrojack remix of Turn the Lights Off. 11 spots, that is absolutely huge. Also, holding on to the number 15 spot, unmoved for 2 weeks in a row, Tom Budden and Uninvited with Chase the Sun. Not too far away in the Hot 30, we'll find out what was number one this week 1 year ago, but it's time for my hit pick now from Gracie Abrams. It's called Look at My Life. You're on the Hot 30 with Maddie.
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0: Ben Renner and Osco Jammo with Crave You, a song that I think is absolutely awesome. Also in there, my hit pick for this week in the countdown, Gracie Abrams and Look At My Life. If you like that one, you can vote for it. Vote at hot30.au. Not too far away, we'll find out what was number one this week 1 year ago in the Hot 30. But this one is down two. A song that spent 12 weeks in the number one position. It's Olivia Dean and Man I Need. You're on the Hot 30 with Maddie right around Australia.
1: The Hot 30. So, I guess you've got nothing better to do either.
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0: dropping out of the top 10 to number 11. Somba and the Ulti remix of Homewrecker in at number 11. Also in there, the number one song this time last year, Jolly on Petch and Tanya George with his cover of Linger, and the song that has spent 12 weeks in the number one position, now dropping down two spots to number 12, Olivia Dean and Man I Need. Around the corner in the Hot 30 with Maddie, I'll be catching up with Craig. He's got more of your entertainment news. Plus, Richard from Tucker 56 Radio, he'll be popping by to give us the US Top 5. But up next, I've got an instant request for a Cool FM Far North Queensland listener. You're on the Hot 30 with Maddie right around Australia.
1: Julie. Julie. Julie.
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4: You remember, you were drunk. You insisted on driving. And now, they're dead. And you've got to live with it. If you drink, then drive. You're a bloody idiot.

Maddie, this would be hour number three. There is so much happening in this hour, including the top 10 songs in this country that have been voted in by you. I've got a request in just a couple of moments for a far north Queensland listener of Cool FM. More entertainment news with Craig, and Courtney Cox has cut off her ex. She's now single. Mr. Beast has caused an outrage online because he didn't tip, a thing that happens in the US, whereas here in Australia, we actually pay our servers a living wage. And Noah Kahan's gig poo. Yes, we're talking number two at a Noah Kahan gig. Craig will explain it more to you later. Richard from Tucker 56 Radio will be by with the US Top 5.

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5: 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Both email addresses work. This one's going out to Tamara, who listens to Cool FM in far north Queensland, and she wants to hear a cover of a song from the 80s that came out in 1995 on the Makina Total mixes. It's Willie and Co. and their version, If You Leave Me Now. 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

0: Moving up four spots this week in the Hot 30 with Maddie, the song that just will not die. Caitlin Aragon and Haven with I Run in at number 10. And going out to Tamara, who listens to Cool FM in far north Queensland, Willie & Co, If You Leave Me Now, off the Makina Total franchise. Not too far away, we'll catch up with Craig, and he'll tell you about Noah Kahan's number 2 at a gig. This one is down 7. It's DLE and Seeing Double, Can't Get You Out of My Head.
1: Number 9.

0: actually see that commercial when I was working at Hot 100. Right now, it's time to catch up with Craig. He's got all your latest entertainment news and find out about the number two for Noah Kahan.
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3: That's Craig back with more entertainment news. Friends star Courtney Cox and Snow Patrol musician Johnny McDade have reportedly called it quits after more than a decade together. The 61-year-old actress and the 49-year-old Irish rocker are believed to have amicably split late last year, with sources saying the pair simply reached a point where they were living different lives. The couple were first introduced by mutual friends, including Ed Sheeran, and famously got engaged in 2014 before splitting the following year, only to reconcile in 2016. Cox was previously married to her Scream co-star David Arquette, with whom she shares 22-year-old daughter Coco. The YouTube superstar Mr. Beast has found himself at the centre of an unlikely internet drama after he accidentally left a restaurant without leaving a tip, the thing in the US. Now, realising his mistake, the content creator quickly returned to make things right, but the moment was enough to spark a fresh wave of online discourse. Go internet. Some critics questioned how the internet's most famous philanthropist could forget to tip, while others rushed to his defence, pointing out that Mr. Beast has built an empire giving away millions of dollars to strangers. Turns out the only thing more generous than Mr. Beast's giveaways is the internet's willingness to make a mountain out of a missed tip. An American pop star, Noah Kahan, has been left dealing with a rather stinky situation after a video went viral of what happened to be a fan doing a number two at their seat during his recent Philadelphia concert. The 29-year-old singer jumped online to beg fans to please, for the love of all things holy, just use the bathroom. At his next gig, he even had the crowd swear a solemn oath not to soil themselves mid-show. Now, this follows Olivia Rodrigo recently revealing some diehard fans wear nappies to concert to hang on to their front row spots. Kahan brings his Great Divide tour to Australia in September and October. That's a wrap of the entertainment news. Now back to the Hot 30 with Maddie.
0: Yeah, dropping a deuce at a concert is something I'd do in the loose, Craig.
4: Number 7.

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2: 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It's Bebe Rexha.
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4: 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Around Australia. Number 6.

0: two songs that have remained unmoved for a second week in a row. Firstly, holding on to number six, Fisher and Tones and I with Favour. That song, having spent 4 weeks in the number one position consecutively here in the Hot 30. And for a second week in a row, Gracie Abrams hit the wall, the Ulti Mix, holding on to the number seven position. Around the corner in the Hot 30, I'm catching up with Richard Tucker. He's got your latest in the US Top 5. What will my flashback be for this week? You'll find out. And do we have a brand new number one? All of these questions will be answered within the next 30 minutes.
1: If you had a strange lump growing on your forehead, chances are you might get it looked at. But a polyp growing inside me, your bowel, nothing. And the polyps I get can lead to Australia's second deadliest cancer. Give a crap about your bowel at bowelcanceraustralia.org.

of YMCA in honour of Victor Willis, who died one day before his 75th birthday on the 30th of June. But also, we'll be catching up with Richard Tucker for the US Top 5. And this song has moved up 5 spots this week. It's Ariana Grande and the Ulti Remix.

Tame Impala and Jenny dropping down one spot this week to number four with Dracula the Remix also in there, moving up five spots to number five, Ariana Grande and the Ulti Remix of Hate the

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1: On the U.S. Top 5 at number 5 is Ella Langley with Be Her. The emotional country anthem has connected with fans thanks to its honest lyrics about self-doubt and wanting to become the best version of yourself. Ella co-wrote the song and even co-produced it alongside country legend Miranda Lambert. At number 4, Olivia Rodrigo lands with Drop Dead. The high-energy track showcases Olivia's signature mix of sharp lyrics and rock-pop attitude, making it one of the breakout songs from her latest album. Coming in at number 3 is Olivia Rodrigo again with Stupid Song. Olivia revealed she wrote the song after a surprisingly sweet encounter in London, turning that moment into one of her biggest and most personal hits yet. At number 2, it's Ella Langley with Choosin' Texas. The country smash has become the biggest hit of her career, blending heartfelt storytelling with a modern country sound that's dominated the charts. And your number 1 song on the U.S. Top 5 this week is Taylor Swift with I Knew It, I Knew You. The superstar continues her incredible chart success as the song holds the top spot, proving once again why she's one of the biggest artists in music today. She's supposedly tying the knot this weekend with Kansas City Chiefs superstar Travis Kelce. This is Richard from Tucker 56 Radio on the Hot 30 with Maddie.

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4: Number 2.

Maddie moving up two spots this week to number two, Olivia Rodrigo and the Alti remix of Drop Dead. Also moving up two this week to number three, Milky and Mulgrap, Just the Way You Are. Now that song has already spent 3 weeks in the number one position. Is it going to claw its way to the top again? Based on your votes, it is very, very popular. Well, it's time for a flashback in the Hot 30, and this is the Village People YMCA 93 direct hit DJ Only remix. It goes out to Victor Willis, who was the lead singer of the Village People, and he passed away on the 30th of June, just one day before his 75th birthday. He's known for roles as a policeman and a naval officer in the group, and he co-wrote hits like this one, The YMCA and Go West. His wife, Karen Huff Willis, announced his death on social media, expressing profound sadness and requesting privacy during this difficult time. Here is one of his songs, The Village People, the YMCA 93 direct hit remix.

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1: We've counted up your

0: Holding on to that coveted number one position for a fourth week in a row, it is Josh Fawaz and Like a Prayer, and going out to Victor Willis, the front man of the Village People, YMCA 93 direct hit DJ only remix. Up two to number two, Olivia Rodrigo and Drop Dead, and up two to number three, Milky and More Grab with Just the Way You Are. Well, that wraps up the Hot 30 with Maddie for yet another week. I'm off next week. Craig will be filling the chair for me. Until I see you again, you take care.
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toothbrush. It was a lovely pink. And when it looked across at Dad's, I'm sure I saw it wink. That night I had a funny dream while fast asleep in bed.

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square is another of the good old words that's gone the way of love, modesty, and patriotism. Something to be sniggered over or downright laughed at. Well, you know, it used to be that there was no higher compliment that you could pay a man than to call him a square shooter. But today, a square is a guy who volunteers when he doesn't have to. He's a guy who gets his kicks from trying to do a job better than anyone else. He's a poor sucker who gets so lost in his work that he has to be reminded to go home. This nut we call a square gets all choked up when he hears the sound of his daughter's laughter or holds his arms to his son's first step. He even believes in God and says so in public. A square is the guy you see going to church on Sunday while you're on your way to the beach. He's the one who really believes in democratic government, the rights of minorities, and all those other square principles. Do you know that square John Glenn says he gets a funny feeling down inside when he sees the flag go by? He says he's proud that he belonged to the Boy Scouts and the YMCA. How square can you get? A square's a guy who lives within his means, whether the Joneses do or not. And he tells his son it's more important to play fair than to win. Imagine a guy who thinks Christmas trees should be green and Christmas gifts should be hand-picked. He believes in honouring mother and father, do unto others, and that kind of stuff. So will all you poor fools answering this description please stand up? You misfits in this brave new age. You dismally disorganized, improperly apologetic ghosts of the past, stand up and be counted. You squares who dignify the human race. You squares who hold the thankless world

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A distant moaning of a train seems to play a sad refrain.

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So I take my guitar to pass some time. Late at night, when it's hard.

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0: Star FM National News is brought to you by Byron Street Auto Electrics at 202 Byron Street in Verrell. They stock a wide range of batteries to suit cars, caravans and heavy machinery.
1: Hello, I'm Sarah Wombe. A 13th confirmed or presumed positive case of H5 bird flu has been recorded. Testing by the CSIRO of a petrel found in WA's Midwest couldn't determine the sequencing of the virus, but it is being treated as a positive case as a precautionary measure. It follows the detection of the virus in a native species for the first time in South Australia. A greater crested tern was found dead on a beach in Robe in SA. Limestone Coast. The federal government says Telstra must be held to account after a mass outage left more than 600 people unable to call 000. It also knocked out internet services, train lines and payment systems. The issues have now been resolved and the government has confirmed no one has died from being unable to reach the emergency number. Communications Minister Annika Wells says Telstra must now face the music.
2: Telstra has a lot of questions to answer. We need to get to the bottom of what happened. We need to understand how to prevent it from happening again to make sure that something like this does not happen ever again. And I expect that Telstra will cooperate fully and transparently with all investigations.
1: There are fears the renewed escalation of the Iran war will pose more inflationary issues for the domestic and global economy. Treasurer Jim Chalmers says there is still a large amount of uncertainty about the ongoing effects of the conflict. Meantime, Iran's new supreme leader did not attend the burial of his father, former supreme leader Ayatollah Khamenei, yesterday, as Pakistan and Qatar work urgently to bring Washington and Tehran back to the negotiating table after the ceasefire collapsed. Reporter Kate Fisher is in Washington. She says mediators from several countries are still engaged in what amounts to crisis management rather than full negotiations.
3: We do know that mediators are still working at a high level to try and shuttle messages and try and keep the talks at least alive somewhat. It's more kind of crisis management, I think, than full-on negotiations, but we understand that is still happening.
1: Victoria police have found human remains in their search for a missing 13-year-old girl in the state's west. Layla Jeffries was reported missing by her family 5 days ago. Police say a 16-year-old boy has since been arrested and taken in for questioning. Detective Inspector Dave Dunstan says police believe the teen was known to Layla.
4: We are quietly confident that those responsible are in custody now.
1: Meanwhile, two women in their 50s are assisting police with their inquiries. And tributes continue for the human headline, Darren Hinch, who's died. As Dennis O'Kane reports, he's being remembered as a remarkable person.
5: Married 4 times, sacked numerous times, survived liver cancer, exposed pedophiles, and went to jail for his convictions. As news of Darren's passing filtered through, his friends like John Michael Howson rallied.
6: We've been friends for over 50 years and we've had our ups and downs, but I must say he was a remarkable character.
5: Darren Hinch was 82. Dennis O'Kane reporting.
1: This is Air News. In NRL, West Tigers are licking their wounds after a 32-6 loss to the New Zealand Warriors. Alan Baskin reports.
7: The Tigers just couldn't find the answers in the round 19 opener at Campbelltown. Adam Dewey telling Channel 9, they'll need to reset.
8: Try and find some confidence. I mean, it's hard on the back of a few losses. You know, we had a few wins there at the start of the year and everything was all good and sunshines and you ride the momentum and then just when you have a few losses, it just seems to get the better of you sometimes. So, yeah, we'll push past this, review it, and yeah, reset for the Dogs next week.
7: First up today, the Dolphins take on the Sharks, then the Bulldogs against the Raiders, and the Roosters take on the Eels. Alan Baskin, Air Sport.
1: North Melbourne has gone down to Collingwood by just 4 points in the AFL. The Pies kicked 3 of the last 4 goals to win 13-11-89 to 12-13-85. Kangaroos coach Alistair Clarkson says they did a lot right, but not enough.
9: It was a contest from start to finish and the game of moments, just key moments in the game that we're just unable to capitalise on the chances that we had.
1: At Wimbledon, Alexander Zverev and Jannik Sinner through to the men's final. And in the FIFA World Cup quarterfinals, Spain is playing Belgium this morning. The winner will face France in the semi-finals. Australian Independent Radio News.
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11: 5.5 minutes past 6 and 6 degrees downtown Inverell, 93% humidity. No wind at the moment, no rain since 9 o'clock yesterday, and we've got a moderate fire danger. Forecast for the northern tablelands today, partly cloudy, chance of morning fog. Areas of morning frost in the south, a high chance of showers, most likely in the late morning and afternoon. West to northwesterly winds at 15 to 20 kilometres per hour. Top temperatures forecast for the day, Inverell 17, Glen Innes 12, Armidale 13, Bundara 16 and Tinga 15. Northwest slopes and plains for the day, partly cloudy with light winds. Chance of morning fog in the south, areas of morning frost on the southern slopes. Medium chance of showers, most likely in the afternoon and evening. And maximum temperatures forecast for today, Ashford 18, Bingra 18, Warriata 20, Tamworth 17 and Moree 19. Looking at tomorrow for the northern tablelands, partly cloudy, high chance of showers on and west of the ranges, a slight chance elsewhere. West to southwesterly winds at 25 to 40 kilometres per hour during the day. In Rotomara 16, Glen Innes 12, Armidale 12, Bundara 15 and Tinga 14. Northwest slopes and plains, partly cloudy, high chance of showers on the slopes and medium chance elsewhere. Westerly winds at 15 to 25 kilometres per hour during the morning. They're becoming lighter during the day. And maximum temperatures for tomorrow, Ashford and Mingra 17, Warriata 19, Tamworth 15 and Moree 18. Good morning, John Shorty with our Cool Country breakfast program. Nice to have your company on this very mild Saturday morning. Unreal, isn't it? What is it, the 11th of July, and we've got 6 degrees. It could be minus 6, couldn't it? Anyway, we'll put up with it. Pretty good. Righto, let's get into some Aussie music this hour.

0: that a great song? It really is, yeah. Written by John Williamson, Lee Kernaghan and Tanya Kernaghan. They do a great job on it, don't they? A Bushman Can't Survive, the Sunny Cowgirls, Six-Pack Short, and Slim Dusty, Lights on the Hill. Hope your Saturday morning's going well. Almost 19 minutes past six.
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0: 21 and a half minutes past six. Big day for football in Inverell today. Of course, Rugby Union, the rugby club, has Old Boys Day down at Rugby Park where they take on Moree. Big, big day organised there, especially commemorating their anniversary of the 2006 Premiership win by the Highlanders. And a big day at Valley Oval. I'll be catching up with Ethan Anderson, president of the Inverell Hawks, after the 8 o'clock news this morning. Inverell, it's Paul Eshman Medal Day, where the player voted the best player in the A-grade game against Baraba will get the Paul Eshman Medal. And the young lady in the Ladies League tag will also be awarded a Paul Eshman Medal. And it's Sponsors Day at Valley Oval for the Inverell Hawks. They take on Baraba. Baraba, a new club in the competition this year, so that'll be interesting. I think they beat Warriata last week too, so they're going all right, but unfortunately they forfeited reserve grade, but they'll certainly be Ladies League tag and A-grade at Valley Oval today, and I'll be catching up with Ethan Anderson after the 8 o'clock news, and we'll set the scene for what should be a fantastic day at Valley Oval.

Graham Connor's Let the Cane Fields Burn and Catherine Britt with A Swinging Door. It's 6:30, 91.9 Star FM, Becky Cole.

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1: 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John Williamson, what a fantastic version of the Diamond Tina Drover. 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Of course, Red Gum got a great version. I think they were the originals. And also Tricia Yearwood and Lee Kernaghan, they do a great job on it too. And Butte song, Diamond Tina Drover. And Becky Cole and Broken Soldiers. Hope your Saturday morning's going well. I really do.
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4: It's Saturday, the 11th of July, 2026. 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Sagittarius, you may very well be right, but it might be more diplomatic to bite your tongue. Capricorn, you'll witness firsthand the true meaning of what goes around comes around. Aquarius, worrying will not change the outcome. Try to relax. 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And that's today's horoscope.
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Johnny Chester, I Love You So, Rebecca, and Melanie Dyer, the song about a mum and dad, the golden girl. Yeah, Melanie, going so well in Nashville, absolutely fantastic.

Alan Jackson, Good Time, Adam Harvey, The House That Jack Built. We've got Marina coming up from Inverell Furniture Court and Beds Are Us. In the meantime, it's time to touch the morning with Don Gibson.

0: I'm on a Saturday morning. Time to catch up with Marina from Inverell Furniture Court in Badgerash. Good morning, Marina. How are you?
1: We absolutely do. The frosts have finally come, yeah. So it's time to get on the blankets and the electric blankets and get warm.
0: You got a good range down there now.
1: We do. We've got merino wool. We've got your beautiful fluffy synthetic blankets that are so warm. Your electric blankets. We've got your doonas. So we've got all your warming needs covered.
0: Unbelievable. Also, you've got a fair bit of linen there as well, haven't you? Like towels and things like that.
1: Absolutely. We've got Sheraton towels in store and beautiful Sheraton bathrobes. We've also got your flannelette sheets. So all your basics.
0: Sheraton, good brand, isn't it?
1: Absolutely. Anybody who knows linen knows Sheraton is basically, you know, the pinnacle.
0: Yeah.
1: So great range.
0: All right. And you're open this morning, of course.
1: Well.
0: Very good. That's Brandon from our station sponsor, Inverell Furniture Court in Badgerah.
2: 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They stock a wide range of batteries to suit cars, caravans and heavy machinery.
3: Hello, I'm Sarah Wombe. The Indian Prime Minister has left Australia following a visit dominated by investment and sports diplomacy. Our federal politics reporter, Nelson Scott.
4: Narendra Modi has wrapped up 2 days of high-level talks with Anthony Albanese in Melbourne. The pair's final stop was here at the MCG, where they announced the opening game of this summer's Big Bash League will be played in India. Mr. Albanese says the fixture will be used to promote Australian business and culture.
5: That is the power of sport. It breaks down our differences.
4: Speaking through a translator, Mr. Modi says the two countries are deeply united by cricket.
6: It's not just a sport. It's a shared passion.
4: Australia will also export uranium to India and lift investment, defence and cybersecurity ties. Nelson Scott, MCG, Melbourne.
3: Western Australia's newest cabinet minister has been unveiled. 38-year-old Lansdale MP Daniel Pastorelli has been voted in by his colleagues at a caucus meeting. Pastorelli says the promotion is an honour after the position was made available by the retiring minister Paul Papalia.
7: I know I've got big shoes to fill with the departure of Paul Papalia, a long-time friend and a long-time colleague who has left a huge mark on the state of Western Australia throughout his time as a Member of Parliament. But I'm really looking forward to the job ahead. I love this state and I want to make sure that Western Australia continues to thrive into the future.
3: Police believe they've struck at the heart of an encrypting network arming organised crime groups across New South Wales. Alerts have been sent to 3,000 handsets warning the owners their encrypted messaging accounts have been linked to a criminal group. Organised Crime Squad head Peter Foe says the investigation into the so-called VIP network has led to several arrests.
8: The Organised Crime Squad executed a number of search warrants around Sydney and we arrested and charged four males for their involvement in the distribution of these devices to organised crime networks, and those four males are currently before the court.
3: Also in news, a Sydney man has been charged over an alleged bomb hoax targeting a foreign embassy in Australia. And Tasmanian firefighters have begun 8 days of industrial action over a pay dispute. Overseas now, and researchers revealed that more than 3,500 foreigners from more than 40 countries are now known to have died fighting for Russia in Ukraine. The BBC's Olga Evshina has the story.
9: Russia is widening its recruitment efforts as it looks for new ways to replenish its forces in Ukraine. A BBC investigation has identified at least 3,589 foreign nationals killed while fighting for Russia from more than 40 countries. The largest group were North Korean troops deployed under a military agreement with Moscow. Others came from Africa, Latin America, Asia, and the former Soviet republics. Researchers say recruitment has shifted from prison inmates to overseas volunteers seeking higher wages and more recently to labour migrants pressured into signing military contracts.
3: And briefly, King Charles and Queen Camilla have hosted Prince Harry and his family in a private meeting at the royal couple's country retreat. This is AIR News. Another nail biter in the AFL with Collingwood and North Melbourne battling it out at Docklands Stadium. Alan Baskin takes a look.
10: The two sides were neck and neck all the way through the game. Collingwood finally edging ahead late in the final quarter, winning 89-85. The Pies' Josh Dacos has told Fox Footy there is plenty to celebrate.
11: You know, North really brought in that last and under the pump. They kicked a few early, but yeah, we never go down fighting. And I just thought the effort tonight was unbelievable. Four quarters. Great game.
10: It's St Kilda against Port Adelaide in today's early game, then the Giants host Geelong, followed by Carlton against the Hawks, while the Crows host the Suns. Alan Baskin, Air Sport.
3: In rugby league, the Warriors thrashed the Tigers 32-6. And Cam Waters has strengthened his 2026 Supercars Championship credentials as he fended off Brody Kostecki at the Townsville 500. Leonie Kay reports.
12: Waters was able to beat Kostecki off the front row and managed his lead superbly, fending off a flying Dick Johnson Racing Mustang by just 0.2 seconds at the finish. Rounding out the podium was Matt Payne, who regained the championship lead for the first time since March, despite a strong recovery drive from 16th to 10th for Brock Feeney. Action resumes today with race 21 at 3:05 p.m. Australian Eastern Standard Time.
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14: 5.5 minutes past 7 and 6 degrees. Hasn't changed in the last hour. It did go back a little bit, but it's come back up to 6 degrees. Humidity 93%. No rain since 9 o'clock yesterday. No wind at the moment. Completely calm. We've got a moderate fire danger. Forecast for Northern Tablelands today, partly cloudy, chance of morning fog, areas of frost in the south, high chance of showers most likely in the late morning and afternoon, west to northwesterly winds at 15 to 20 kilometres per hour. This morning, Inverell 17, Gleninus 12, Armidale 13, Bundara 16, Tinker 15. They're the maximum temperatures forecast for today. The northwest slopes and plains, partly cloudy with light winds, chance of morning fog in the south, areas of morning frost on the southern slopes, medium chance of showers most likely this afternoon and this evening. Ashford 18, Bingra 18, Warriata 20, Tamworth 17, Moree 19 today. And looking at tomorrow, Northern Tablelands, partly cloudy, high chance of showers on and west of the range, a slight chance elsewhere. West to southwesterly winds at 25 to 40 kilometres per hour during the day. Inverell 16, Gleninus 12, Armidale 12, Bundara 15, Tinker 14. They're the maximums for tomorrow, much the same as today, and the northwest slopes and plains for Sunday. Partly cloudy, high chance of showers on the slopes, a medium chance elsewhere, westerly winds at 15 to 25 kilometres per hour. During the morning, they're becoming light in the evening. Ashford 17, Bingra 17, Warriata 19, Tamworth 15 and Moree 18. You're up to date. National news, sport and local weather. Catch up with Ben McMahon around about 7:30. Talk cattle. Cattle sale on Tuesday. Gee, it was a good sale. Top sale. What did they make up to? When a cattle sold up to 642 cents a kilo. Unbelievable. And also we'll catch up with Ethan Anderson after the 8 o'clock news and talk about the big day coming up at Varley Oval for the Inverell Hawks. Now, I've had a request. I know this fella, he's a bit partial to Ella Langley, like myself and a few others. And Keith and Ann listening this morning. Here you go, mate. We'll play a couple of Ella Langley songs for you. The first one was a song originally recorded by Toby Keith.

Ella Langley, I wish I didn't know now. I've got a heap of me on the iPad. Which one to play? Dougal put me onto this one, actually. Ella Langley and Morgan Wallen.

Bella Langley and Morgan Wallen, I Can't Love You Anymore. 16 minutes past 7. There you go, Keith. Willie Nelson.

0: I love that song. You're always on my mind. Willie Nelson does a good job, doesn't he? Absolutely incredible. 7:19. Time for On This Day, boys, is by the Inverell RSM Club.
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3: On this day, July 11th, it was on this day in 1859, Big Ben's second and current bell first chimes from inside the clock tower.
4: It was a 13.5-ton bell that strikes the hour that was originally called Big Ben. Ben was the name chosen after Sir Benjamin Hall, Minister of Works 100 years ago. Radio carries the chimes all over the world. What should we do without dear old Big Ben?
3: In 1902, British Prime Minister Lord Salisbury resigns from his third term in office due to ill health. In 1922, the Hollywood Bowl opens in Los Angeles.
5: The stage was a simple wooden platform covered with a canvas awning, while the audience sat on movable wooden benches. Within just 4 years, however, the bowl had become so popular that permanent seating was installed, along with a band shell that further helped to reflect sound towards the audience.
3: In 1930, 21-year-old Australian cricket super batsman Don Bradman is 105 at lunch, 220 at tea and 309 at stumps on the first day of the third test against England at Leeds. He goes on to score 334. In 1960, To Kill a Mockingbird by Harper Lee is first published. In 1962, the US performs an atmospheric nuclear test at Christmas Island. In 1967, The Newlywed Game premieres in the US on ABC TV.
6: How many decades will your husband say his mother has lived? Gloria.
7: 10 decades.
6: 10 decades. Gentlemen, how many decades has your mother lived? Daryl, you have a troubled look on your face. What's the matter?
8: Oh, I don't know what a decade is.
3: In 1969, David Bowie releases the single Space Oddity, 9 days before Apollo 11 lands on the moon.

0: 1977, the U.S. Medal of Freedom is awarded posthumously to Reverend Martin Luther King Jr. In 1979, U.S. Skylab enters the atmosphere over Australia and disintegrates.
1: Here is a special Skylab report from the Space Center in Washington. According to a late report from space officials here, Skylab has re-entered the atmosphere and is expected to splash down in the Indian Ocean south of Africa within half an hour. Latest estimates are that it will be 17 minutes past 2 Australian Eastern Time.
0: In 1982, at the FIFA World Cup final in Madrid, Spain, Italy beats West Germany 3-1 in front of a crowd of 90,000 people. In 1995, more than 8,000 Bosnian Muslim men and boys are massacred by Bosnian Serbs after they overrun the UN safe haven of Srebrenica on a directive from Radovan Karadzic. In 2007, Harry Potter, The Order of the Phoenix, the fifth film based on the book by J.K. Rowling, is released.
2: So weak. So fun.
3: Look at me.
4: You're the weak one. And you'll never know love. Or friendship. I feel sorry for you.
0: In 2015, Mexican drug lord El Chapo Guzman escapes from a maximum security prison west of Mexico City via a specially constructed 1.5 kilometre tunnel from his cell to a nearby house. In 2021, billionaire Richard Branson flies to the edge of space on his Virgin Galactic rocket plane in a space tourism test. In 2022, UK Olympic gold medalist Sir Mo Farah reveals he was trafficked into the UK as a child to work as a domestic servant.
5: The real story is I was born in Somaliland, north of Somalia, as Hussein Abdi Kahin. Despite what I've said in the past, my parents never lived in the UK. When I was four, my dad was killed in a civil war. You know, as a family, we were torn apart. I was separated from my mother, and I was brought into the UK illegally under the name of another child called Mohammed Farah.
0: On this day, July 11th.
6: Brought to you by the Inverell RSM Club. 26 minutes past 7. Shortly, we'll have Wilbur from Inverell Ford, and I'll catch up with Ben McMahon in our Rural News segment.

0: and good loving, no doubt about it. 29 minutes past seven. Shortly we'll catch up with Bang McMahon from Colin Sanko on our Rural News segment.
1: Time to talk Deals on Wheels on a Saturday morning with Wilbur from Inverell Ford. Good morning, Wilbur. How are you?
2: I'm excited, John. How are you today?
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0: Good deal, isn't it? 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
0: It's 7:30. Ben McMahon joins us. Good morning, Ben. How are you?
4: I'm well, thanks, John. How are you today?
0: Yeah, good, thanks, mate. You've had a busy week. You had Bull Sale on Monday. You had Battalion and Cara Park Hereford. You had the Top of the Range Murray Grey Sale yesterday, and they had the cattle sale on Tuesday.
4: Yeah, that's right, Don. Yeah, no, we kicked the week off with Battalion and Cara Park, and yeah, good sale. You know, a lot of interest about for the top end bulls, and right the way through the middle of it too. So it was a pretty good sale. Topped out at 26. We didn't quite clear them all, but a good healthy average, and then we rolled on to Tuesday for the fat cattle sale.
0: Yeah, that was strong. I noticed here weaner steers and heifers under 200 kilograms, much dearer. Steers selling to 642 cents a kilo and heifers up to 524. Yes, good money, isn't it?
4: Yeah, it was. Yeah, yeah. Now, the cow drop maybe softened a little bit, yeah. But it's probably doing that around everywhere at the minute. You know, just a few processes with a bit of a pinch happening and the likes, but... But no, all in all, the young cattle and the feeder cattle and the domestic market's pretty good.
0: Yeah, I just noticed the heavy ground heifers to process for deer up to 516 cents. Wow.
4: Yeah, big lot of dollars per head. You know, those heifers are 500+ kilos, yeah. and up to 600 even. So yeah, they're coming back at a big return.
0: $2,500-$3,000 a head.
4: Yeah, they are, yeah.
0: Incredible. Yeah, the heavy cows, the prime heavy cows slipped 3 cents to 3.98. But, mate, if I'd have said to you 12 months ago, you're going to go up to $4 for your cows, you would have thought I was mad.
4: Yeah, that's right. We'd have been happy to take it, yeah.
0: Yeah, we'd have been happy with the $3 at that stage. Like, we thought $3 was big money for cows, but when they're making over $4, which they have been in recent times, it's incredible, isn't it?
4: Yeah, it is. Yeah, that's dead right.
0: And you had the Top of the Range Murray Grey sale yesterday. Yeah, the heavy cows, the prime heavy cows slipped 3 cents to 3.98. But, mate, if I'd have said to you 12 months ago, you're going to go up to $4 for your cows, you would have thought I was mad.
4: Yeah, that's right. We'd have been happy to take it, yeah.
0: Yeah, we'd have been happy with the $3 at that stage. Like, we thought $3 was big money for cows, but when they're making over $4, which they have been in

0: female sold and topped at 4,000. It was good once again. Probably a trend that you know a lot of studs, a lot of sales are seeing. We don't get a full 100% clearance, but you know it was a good day out and we sold them to Victoria, Queensland and New South Wales. So no, it was. I think there was even a few. Might have been a few semen packages went over to WA. So
1: really,
0: it was a good day.
1: Yeah, I used to. Dale Geddes used to have that sale, and he used to have a Murray Gray sale at Gunnedah. I used to actually sell at those sales many, many, many years ago when I was in the stud stock department with Dale Geddes, and they were very, very popular those days. But yeah, the times have changed so much. It's Angus around, especially this neck of the woods at the moment, isn't it?
0: Yeah, it is. Yeah. You know, you go within 100 kilometres of Inverell, and there's some very big studs. You know, in the next in the coming months, we could see 1,000 to 1,400 Angus bulls get sold within 100 or 200 kilometres of Inverell. So it's it is. You're right. It's a dominating breed, but yeah, things come and go, don't they?
1: Yeah, well, you think about it, and I won't mention the names in case I miss somebody, but there's three or four Angus studs in this, you know, as you said, within 100 kilometres of Inverell, the biggest Angus studs in the country.
0: Yeah, that's right, yeah.
1: You know, the biggest anyway, up there amongst them, yeah.
0: That's right, yeah.
1: And the prices and averages prove that.
0: Yeah, that's right, yeah.
1: Anyway, you've got Swanbrook coming up. When's that sale?
0: It's Saturday, the 1st of August.
1: All right, not far away. Swanbrook's,
0: it's coming up. But before then, we've got Lotus, which is on the 21st.
1: On the Herefords, yeah.
0: And Amos Vale, which is the 23rd.
1: Yeah.
0: So those two Hereford bull sales are coming up, and then we'll roll into to Swanbrook on Saturday, the 1st.
1: Very good. So you got a bit coming up.
0: Yeah, it's still a bit going on. We inducted the feedlot cattle for the carcass competition and feedlot trial this week too. So
1: that's right. That was on Wednesday.
0: We judged them there. We had some really nice shorthorn cattle. Account the Morgan family from up at Condamine come down.
1: They're good cattle, mate.
0: Yeah, they were. Yeah, very good cattle.
1: They are real good cattle. I know the Morgans and had a great affiliation with Wee Bolla Bolla and the Grove cattle. They're up the top of the tree and the shorthorns way up there with Wee Bolla.
0: Yeah, they are, yeah.
1: And so how many did you end up with for that?
0: We've got about 320 or 30 cattle. We got some cattle from Wagga Wagga and Dubbo, and some cattle from as far north as Ralston. So we got them all down and got them together and inducted, and some very good cattle, actually, yeah.
1: What are the cattle from Ralston? What breed are they?
0: Pure Sanders.
1: All right. Oh, home of it that way.
0: Yeah, no, they were not a couple of nice pens of steers and some British bred and Euro cattle from the south. So it was there's some good there's a lot of different breeds, but some good cattle, yeah.
1: Many local cattle in it?
0: Not very, no, but, you know, in years gone by, we'd have 300 and probably 250 local, but we've probably only got 100 local cattle out of the 300 this year, so, but that's just a sign of what we went through and a lot of cattle that got sold early in the piece, but, next year they might get back up and going again.
1: Yeah, well, the winter money was so good you couldn't resist it sometimes, could you?
0: Yeah, that's right, yeah.
1: All right, now this coming Tuesday, you've got cattle and sheep and lambs.
0: Yeah, that's right. Yep.
1: All right.
0: So we'll go around again with the sheep and cattle, and we'll chat to you again next Saturday.
1: Will do. Thanks, Ben.
0: See you, John.
1: See you then. Ben McMahon from Collins Say & Co. Another good start at Roma on Tuesday with almost 10,000 head yarded. Here's Charles Roman Jones.
2: 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Yelling steers, C2 score, 200 to 280 kgs, sold to 632 to average 584 or $1,468 each. 280 to 330 kgs, sold to 616 to average 581. 330 to 400 kgs, sold to 612 to average 560. Over 400 kgs, sold to 578 to average 566 cents a kilo. grown steers see three scores.

0: processors, 600 to 750 kgs, sold to 462 to average 441 cents. Yearling heifers C2 score, 200 to 20 kgs, sold to 526 to average 460. 280 to 330 kgs, sold to 546 to average 495. 330 to 400 kgs, sold to 558 to average 508. Over 400 kgs, sold at 538 cents a kilo. Cows under 520 kgs, D2 cows sold to 368 to average 354. Cows over 520 kgs, D3 cows sold to 368 to average 355. D4 cows sold to 412 to average 381 or $2,207 each. Bulls over 600 kgs sold to 466 to average 434 or $3,881 to go towards a replacement bull. This is Charles Wayman Jones in Roma reporting for Resonate Regional Radio.
1: Thanks, Charles. And now some items from the land and Queensland country life. Wool selling set to depart Sydney and return to regional New South Wales within the year. The New South Wales wool market is set to return to the Merino heartland in a bid to bring buyers and growers closer together and cut back on the cost of doing business in the city. AWH received a $1.4 million state grant last week to help establish a new wool auction and handling facility in Goulburn, where selling is expected to begin as soon as January next year. The Goulburn Wool Auction Innovation Hub was described as the first of its kind, fully digital facility moving from the Metropolitan Senate infrastructure towards a decentralised regional model. The New South Wales government said the facility would better align auctions with wool production areas and improve supply chain efficiency. Nutrien Wool Eastern Operations Manager David Hart said the new facility would fully replace the Anora Wool Selling Centre, where climbing real estate prices meant the site's continued lease was becoming prohibitive. Nutrien Ag Solutions co-owns AWH alongside DP World Australia. Growing discontent on data centres as farmers fear renewable rollout repeat. A call to roll out data centres across rural and regional New South Wales could be the next flashpoint for farm communities already burned by renewables. A report commissioned by the Electrical Trades Union and prepared by the Carbon Zero Initiative has suggested Australia's growing need to fuel the artificial intelligence boom could be met by building power-hungry data centres next door to existing renewable energy precincts in New South Wales. The data centres would be able to take advantage of as much as 2.1 gigabytes worth of energy being curtailed across the state, the report suggested, instead of building new energy generation to meet their demand. But the rapid escalation of the data center network has become an increasing concern for producers who are afraid history could repeat itself, according to New South Wales Farmers President Xavier Martin. The issue is shaping up to be a hot topic at the Peak Bodies annual conference held later this month. Farm it out, the 100,000 tonnes of Australian beef needing a new home. A significant 100,000 tonnes of Australian beef now needs a new home on the global market after China's annual import quota was filled last month. In January this year, the Chinese government announced it would only take 205,000 tonnes of Australian beef a year, with any exports beyond that facing a 55% tariff. With strong beef volumes exported to China in the first half of the year, it only took Australia 6 months to meet that quota. Last year, Australia exported more than 300,000 tonnes of beef to China, so where is all that extra red meat, which equates to the carcasses of up to 320,000 head of cattle, going to go? Rabobank senior animal protein analyst Angus Gidley-Baird said China wasn't sourcing a high volume of particular cut, so it might be able to be farmed out across a number of different markets. Mr. Gidley-Baird said the first point of call would be South Korea, which had recently begun importing greater volumes of Australian beef. And in another article, South Korea overtakes China as safeguard tariff reshapes global beef trade. Australian beef exports remained exceptionally strong during June 2026, with shipments reaching 146,790 tonnes ship weight. While slightly below the record set in May, June still ranks amongst the strongest export months on record, sitting 9% above June last year and 50% above the five-year average. The June result highlights two major themes emerging in Australia's beef trade. The first is that global demand remains exceptionally robust despite rising cattle prices. The second is that trade flows are already beginning to adjust following the activation of China's safeguard tariff, with exporters redirecting product into alternative premium markets. United States remained Australia's largest beef customer during June, importing 49,182 tonnes and accounting for just over 30% of total exports. Shipments were 40% higher than the same month last year and an extraordinary 129% above the five-year average. The most significant development during June was South Korea, moving ahead of China to become Australia's second largest beef destination. Exports to South Korea reached 32,599 tonnes, representing 17.6% of total exports. And finally, the local storage levels. Copeton Dam sits at 60% or 1,346 gigalitres. Well, Pindari Dam is at 42% or 312 gigalitres. And that's this week's Star FM Rural News, brought to you by Inbrel Ford and Colin Sanko.
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4: Hi, this is Wayne Bennett. I'm there from Queensland. 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I smashed my car.
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6: 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Number one in smash repairs.
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6: 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Phone 67212101.
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1: 15 and a half minutes to 8. 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

0: Patsy Cline and the San Antonio Rose. I love watching travel documentaries. I watch them on YouTube. A couple known as Joe and Nick. They actually come from Texas, but they travel all over America. And recently I watched I went for about 20, 25 minutes, I reckon, a travel documentary on San Antonio. What a beautiful city. Absolutely incredible. And there, all amongst these high-rise buildings, and there sits the Alamo. Incredible. Enough of the yak. It's 12 and a half minutes to 8, birthday time.
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0: We haven't got any financial members celebrating their birthday today. We had two yesterday. We had Beth and Max Hamilton both celebrating their birthday yesterday. We've got a member tomorrow, which I'll have the pleasure of presenting a happy birthday call. But if you're having a birthday today, hope you have a beauty. And, you know, we love to put the birthday calls over. 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Some famous people were born on this day. Oh, this is a typical one for the Highlanders. Robert the Bruce, King of Scots, 1306 to 1329, born in Ayrshire. He was a national hero in Scotland, born in Ayrshire, 1274, passed away 1329. John Quincy Adams, 6th President of the USA. He was a Democrat. Well, I wouldn't have voted for him. But anyway, he was born in 1825. He was president from 1825 to 1829, born in Massachusetts, 1767. He was born in Massachusetts, passed away 1848. Gough Whitlam, Australian Prime Minister, 1972 to 1975. Remember, you were dismissed by the Governor-General, John Kerr. And Gough said, well, we may save the God, save the Queen, but nothing will save the Governor-General. Well, he was born in Melbourne, 1916, passed away 2014. 98, Gough Whitlam. Yul Brynner, Russian Swift descendancy, award-winning stage and screen actor, King and I, The Ten Commandments, The Magnificent Seven, born in Russia. 1920, passed away 1985. Tab Hunter, American actor and singer, born in New York, 1931, passed away 2018. Leon Spinks, American boxer, WBC and WBA heavyweight champion in 1978. Won Olympic gold as a light heavyweight champion in 1976. Born in St. Louis, Missouri, 1953, passed away 2021. There's some of the famous people celebrating their birthday today. And if you're having a birthday, all the best. We hope you have a fantastic day.

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1: 9 minutes to eight, national news at eight, and then we'll catch up with President of the Inverell Hawks, and that'll be Ethan Anderson after 8 o'clock news, talking about their big day today at Barley Oval. Sponsors Day and Paul Eshman Medal Day. Tab Hunter, he was born in New York on this day back in 1931.

0: Bobby Bear with a song written by Tom T. Hall. That's how I got to Memphis. Bobby Bear was the guy that discovered Waylon Jennings singing in a bar at Phoenix, Arizona. That's how I got to Memphis. And Lady Antebellum, need you now, 8 o'clock.
1: 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They stock a wide range of batteries to suit cars, caravans and heavy machinery.
2: Hello, I'm Sarah Wormby. A network server costing just $22,000 is being blamed for the Telstra outage that cut off hundreds of desperate callers from 000. Internal sources have told Nine newspapers the hardware reached its end of service life in 2016. It suffered a software glitch that rolled the network's time settings back 20 years. The first locally transmitted case of H5 bird flu is being treated as a significant escalation in Australia's outbreak. The Invasive Species Council is calling for a $200 million fund to boost populations of Australia's most susceptible species. Chief Executive Jack Gough is urging people to be on high alert for any dead or sick birds on the coastline.
3: Then they do need to make sure they avoid that bird. They take a recording of it and they let the government know through the birdflu.gov.au reporting. This is one where the public are the front line of the biosecurity response.
2: US President Donald Trump has declared the ceasefire with Iran over, but says Washington has agreed to continue negotiations as mediators scramble to prevent further escalation. Meanwhile, the Wall Street Journal is reporting that Israeli intelligence has uncovered a fresh Iranian plot to assassinate the US president. Jagruti Dave reports from Washington.
4: The US has been saying that Iran has been plotting potentially to kill President Trump in retaliation for the US strikes that killed their military leader Qasem Soleimani in 2020. Now, interestingly, this story also comes at a time where the New York Times has been reporting that President Trump didn't leave Turkey, the NATO summit in Turkey, in the new Qatari Air Force One, but he left in the older version of Air Force One because of security precautions.
2: Tasmanian firefighters have begun industrial action as they push to secure a new pay deal with the state government. The Mercury reports the state's 400 firefighters will undertake unannounced building evacuations, hydrant testing, traffic flow limitations around alarm calls and internal on-call work bans. The action is expected to continue over the next 7 days. Long-awaited relief is on the way for thousands of Brisbane residents dealing with aircraft noise. Air Services Australia has announced the outcomes of its noise action plan, expected to ease the burden on 140,000 residents living under flight paths. Head of Community Engagement, Donna Marshall, says they've done their best to strike a fair balance.
5: When you do move a flight path, invariably it ends up over another community. But what we've tried to do is only make shifts of flight paths where there is a net benefit to the community. So the ones where it ends up either shifting the problem or affecting significantly more people, we haven't progressed with those ones.
2: And Australia's termite-eating marsupial, the numbat, is no longer endangered. Since its population fell to as low as 300 in the 1970s, breeding areas have allowed the species to grow to over 2,000. This is Air News. To tennis, and the men's finalists have been decided at Wimbledon. Here's Air Sports' Paul Walsh with the details.
6: Men's number 2 seed Alexander Zverev has advanced to his second successive Grand Slam final after easily accounting for the local qualifier Arthur Ferry in 3 sets, 7-6, 6-2, 6-4, in the first of the semi-finals on centre court. He'll now have Jannik Sinner as his first Wimbledon final opponent after the world number one was ruthless against the 39-year-old Novak Djokovic, who seemed heavy in the legs after his marathon semi-final effort. Final scoreline, 6-4, 6-4, 6-4.
7: He was just a level or more better than I was, and I was just not sharp enough, not reactive enough, not balanced enough to play him. That's it.
6: Meanwhile, 17-year-old Cruz Hewitt has also played his way into a Wimbledon final after his semi-final defeat of the number 11 seed Thijs Bogaard, 6-4, 6-4. Paul Walsh at Wimbledon for Airsport.
2: The Warriors have maintained second place on the NRL ladder with a convincing 32-6 win over the Tigers. New Zealand coach Andrew Webster says they lost their way at times, but it was a good result.
8: Looked like a team well rested. We went after a real physical, got off to a good start. Really happy with the way we finished there. A big tackle from Chance. Those things are important, so that was nice.
2: And Collingwood is celebrating a four-point win over North Melbourne in the AFL. Australian Independent Radio News.
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0: 5.5 minutes past 8 and 7 degrees downtown in Toronto. 92% humidity. Wind has sprung up southwest at 3. No rain since 9 o'clock. We've got a moderate fire danger. Partly cloudy on the northern tablelands today. High chance of showers most likely in the late morning and afternoon. West to northwesterly winds at 15 to 20 kilometres per hour. Top temperatures forecast for day: Inverell 17, Glen Innes 12, Armidale 13, Bundarra 16, Tinga 15, Northwest Lobeston Plains cloudy with light winds. Medium chance of showers most likely in the afternoon and evening. Ashford 18, Bingra 18, Warriota 20, Tamworth 17, Moree 19. There the top temperatures forecast for today. And looking at tomorrow for the northern tablelands, much the same. Partly cloudy, high chance of showers on and west of the range, slight chance elsewhere. West to southwesterly wind at 25 to 40 kilometres per hour during the day. 16 for Inverell tomorrow, 12 for Glen Innes, 12 for Armidale, 15 for Bundarra, 14 for Tinga. And the northwest slopes and plains tomorrow, partly cloudy, high chance of showers on the slopes, a medium chance elsewhere. Westerly winds at 15 to 25 kilometres per hour during the morning, then becoming lighter during the day. Ashford and Bingra 17 tomorrow, Warriota 19, Tamworth 15 and Moree 18. You're up to date, national news, sport and local weather. Big, big day at Varley Oval today. It's Baraba. Inverell Hawks playing Baraba, and Ethan Anderson, president of the Inverell Hawks, joins us. Morning, Ethan, how are you?
10: G'day, John. I'm going well, mate. How about yourself?
0: Yeah, good, thank you. You've got a big day today. It's Sponsors Day and also Paul Eshman Medal Day. You might tell us about that. Before we do, you've got two games. Is that right?
10: Yeah, mate. Yeah, unfortunately, Baraba's reserve grade forfeited. So we've just got the ladies today and first grade. So ladies kick off at 1:15, followed by first grade at 2:30.
0: Very good. And what time do the gates open?
10: They open 11:30, mate. So anyone wanting to get down here early and get a car park inside the ground, 11:30, the gate's open.
0: Right, so first in, best dress for the good spots.
10: That's it, yeah, you get the bird's eye view of the good spots there if you can get in early.
0: Fantastic setup, isn't it?
10: It's a great field. I'm just walking around out the middle here at the moment and not too many frosts this season, so she's still green and it's a good fast track.
0: Mate, I was involved and Jamie was involved as well. He was the NRL representative for this area at the time when they officially opened the first game under lights at Varley Oval. The Knights were here. There was half a dozen Knights players here and they just couldn't believe an oval like that in a country town like this. Matt and Kurt Gidley, Chris Bailey, Kurt Reynoldson and Clint Newton, they just could not believe a ground so good in a country town. It's a beauty, isn't it?
10: Oh, we're very lucky to have these facilities here in Inverell. The council do an amazing job keeping it up to top-notch, on par with where it needs to be. We've got to thank them for their help there.
0: Yeah, the first game was a cricket game. It was a 2020 cricket match under the lights. And, it was a beaut night. Absolutely fantastic it was. And, fond memories. But Jamie was involved with that. We had a great few days with him.
10: Yeah, I bet you would have. Yeah, it would have been great having the Knights up here. I don't think there's a reason why we can't have NRL trial matches up here again. So definitely something that we're going to try and look into.
0: It'd be great, wouldn't it? You know, they had one, I remember we came back from Roma back in 93 and not long after we returned home, there was two NRL games here on one night. It poured rain. It rained all night, but it didn't stop the crowd. And apparently they were absolutely fantastic.
10: It would have been a massive crowd here too, I'd imagine. Yeah.
0: I got fooled on April Fool one time. I reckon the Broncos were coming here to play the Knights. From I got hooked in. Cachel, Jerry, the late Dave Dimmick, they were all involved in that one. I got caught big time. But anyway, on to the days, mate. So it's a big day, isn't it? It's your Sponsors Day and Paul Eshman Medal Day. Fantastic.
10: Yeah, so it's always good to give back to our sponsors. But, you know, a lot of country teams, the backbone of the club, the sponsors. If we didn't have sponsors, we wouldn't have a team and wouldn't be able to play the great game of rugby league. So it's good to get them upstairs and shout them a beer and say thank you very much for their continued support.
0: Yep, and there was no more stalwart supporter than the late Eugene Paul Eshman. He did so much for the club over the years, did a lot of things that people never ever knew about, and just with his financial contributions and things like that.
10: That's right. It's a thankless job there behind the scenes, what Paul used to do. He'd chase up sponsors, he'd dip into his own pocket when the club needed him. And yeah, very sad last year when we lost him there late last year.
0: Yeah, so, tell me about it. We're
10: going to have all the family here today and have the inaugural Paul Eshman medal for the winner, for the man of the match in the first grade game and the lady of the match in the ladies tag. So looking forward to being able to honour him and do it every year so we can remember the great man that he was.
0: Yeah, fantastic. It's a great gesture. Who thought of it, Ethan?
10: It was a committee we did. Yeah, I saw me and Steve Hamilton brought it up and approached the family, and they were over the moon that we were going to be able to do something to remember him. So
0: that's great. Really,
10: especially personally, Paul brought me to the club. I'd moved out here and was playing for a couple other clubs, and he came into work one day and said, "Come have a run at the Hawks." So, he got me along to the club.
0: I tell you what, I was talking to someone earlier this morning, and I said, it "Didn't matter where you went, he knew someone."
10: That's for sure. He had a long list of acquaintances. That's for sure.
0: Oh,
10: where you went.
0: Yeah.
10: And everyone's got a story of Paul.
0: I've got plenty. We did a bit of travelling together, and we used to go. I'm a member of the Newcastle Jockey Club, and we'd go down to the races there every now and then. We're always last to leave. And the cleaners used to say, "Excuse me, gentlemen, do you mind leaving? We've got to clean the place." And we were always last to leave. It was great memories. They really are.
10: He lived a good full life, and he was larger than life.
0: So. Oh, yeah. Where did you come from before you were here?
10: I'm from over at Mullumbimby, mate. It's near Byron Bay.
0: Oh, right. Okay.
10: Yeah, born and raised over there and headed west.
0: Oh, good part of the world too.
10: Yeah. She's a bit different out here, but I love it out here. I wish I moved out here sooner.
0: That's good. And who were you playing football before the Hawks?
10: It was Mullumbimby Giants, and then when I first moved out here, I had a season at Bingra and a season at Ashford. So.
0: Right. Okay. Yeah. Very good. Yeah, so you're obviously enjoying it with the Hawks?
10: Yeah, mate, yeah. I've got president role 3 years. This is my third year as president.
0: Right.
10: We've had a couple of pretty good seasons and we're poking along pretty good this year, so loving it.
0: Club's going well, isn't it? First grade?
10: Yeah, mate. All three grades. Yeah, reserve grade's on top of the ladder.
0: That's ladies, great, isn't it?
10: Ladies need to win today to stay on top of the ladder, and we're flying pretty good in first grade, but it's not going to be an easy match today. We know that. Barabar had a good win last week.
0: They beat Warrior Elder. Yeah.
10: So we've got to be on top of our game to get over them again today.
0: I can't remember when Baraboo was involved in the group. They were always involved with Group 4, but even going back to Group 5 days, Group 19, I just can't remember Baraboo in the competition before. It's great.
10: Yeah, it's great to have them come along. They haven't had a side even in Group 4 for the last few seasons.
0: Yeah.
10: So it's great for a small community like Baraboo to get their footy side together. And from all reports, the community's been back them. They've had big crowds at all their home games.
0: Isn't
10: so it's
0: that
10: great
0: good?
10: To see.
0: Yeah, they've got a little ground as you're going into Baraboo, between Bingra and Baraboo, just as you're going into town. There's a ground there on the left. It looks a really beautiful little ground too.
10: Yeah, we travel out there in August, so I'm looking forward to getting out there. I haven't played there, obviously, before, so it should be good fun.
0: All right, just going back through today again. Ethan, gates open 11:30?
10: Yep, gates open 11:30. Ladies kick off at 1:15, which is going to be a cracking game. I think Baraboo's in the top four there, and our girls are on top, so must win for our girls. So they're at 1:15, followed by first grade at 2:30.
0: It should be fantastic. Going to try and get down there. Yeah, haven't been to a game for many, many years, and looking forward to it. Should be a beaut.
10: Come on down, mate. The president will set you a beer.
0: All right, that'd be good. Thanks, Ethan. Good to catch up, and we'll do this a bit more often.
10: Yeah, it sounds great, mate. Thank you for having me on.
0: Our pleasure. Certainly is. Yeah. All the best for today.
10: Cheers, John. Have a good one.
0: You too. Ethan Anderson, president of the Invale Hawks, and their huge day today, Sponsors Day and Paul Eshman Medal Day.

0: Keith Urban, and I told you so. 18 minutes past 8, 91.9 Star FM. John Shoy, this little nine. And then I think Lindsay's in. Yep, Lindsay's filling in for Bazza.
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When that lady sing Tammy Wynette and Crying in the Rain, Brad Paisley and Dolly Parton, When I Get Where I'm Going. 27 minutes past 8.

0: George Jones, it's been a good year for the Roses. 8:30.
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0: Haven't got Luke on the program this morning because Australian Bloodstock's only got the one runner this weekend, and that's in Brisbane. Brisbane race 2, number 11, Chillaxing from the Tony Golden stable. He's favoured at $5, but catching up with Luke yesterday, he said he's a bit hard to catch, so maybe if you want to have a bit of a flutter on an each-way bet is the way to go. With Brisbane race 2, number 11, Chillaxing. They also had Prail, but he drew a pretty ordinary barrier in race 9 in Brisbane. He was scratched. And they had Rising Pacific in the South Grafton Cup tomorrow, but he drew the car park, and he's also been scratched. So only the one runner, but they had a fantastic win last week with Silvanito. Yeah, he won in Sydney last Saturday. Great run up the along the fence, and good to see the big fella win. So paid $10 too, which was great. And well done to Matty Eshman. Matt's got a share in Silvanito now, and he won last week. Now, I'm going to have a first four tomorrow. Went over to the South Grafton Cup with Paul Eshman last year. We had a fantastic day over there. And the South Grafton Cup, it's the top race. It's race six tomorrow at Grafton, and I've got a box first four. Number 10, Mr. Chaplin. He's favourite at $3.50. 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

0: By the way, great Johnny Cash and Sunday Morning Coming Down, song written by Kris Kristofferson. Faith Hill, It Matters to Me. Talking about Sunday morning, Heather and I are going to share the breakfast program tomorrow. I'm going to go from 6 to 8, and Heather will take us through from 8 to 10. So that's on tomorrow. Lindsay's in after 9, and big Saturday coming up, really is. The league at Barley Oval and the Union at Rugby Park. Should be a fantastic day. 19 minutes to 9.
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Oh yeah, George Strait and Troubadour. 14 minutes to 9 o'clock, Lenders in after 9. That's it for me today. We'll catch you tomorrow morning again. Another early morning, 6 to 8 tomorrow, and then ahead I'll go from 8 through to 10. So I've got to work out what we're going to do tomorrow yet, but we'll work something out, and hope you play some pretty good music. Have a great Saturday and take care. And if you're going to the football, enjoy it. And if you're going to have a punt, enjoy that too, and all the best. I'll catch you tomorrow morning. Tricia Yearwood, New Kid in Town, Gordon Lightfoot, The Circle is Small, Gwyneth Paltrow, Country Strong, taking us to 9 o'clock.

0: Star FM National News is brought to you by Byron Street Auto Electrics at 202 Byron Street, Inverell. They stock a wide range of batteries to suit cars, caravans and heavy machinery.
1: Hello, I'm Sarah Warmby. Biosecurity experts say reporting sightings of sick or dead birds will be critical in the fight against H5 bird flu after a case was confirmed in a native bird for the first time. Jefferson Shaw explains.
2: Environmentalists say a greater crested tern testing positive for H5N1 influenza in South Australia marks a significant escalation in Australia's outbreak. It's a disease that's killed millions of wild birds, devastated colonies of penguins, seals and sea lions around the world. Invasive Species Council's Chief Executive Jack Goff is urging Australians to remain vigilant, particularly along the coast.
3: This is one where the public are the front line of the biosecurity response.
2: He's urging the federal government to establish a $200 million wildlife resilience fund to boost populations of susceptible species. Jefferson Shaw reporting.
1: The major Telstra outage that blocked more than 600 emergency calls was reportedly caused by an outdated server that reached its end of life nearly a decade ago. The timing device suffered a software glitch that accidentally rewound the network's internal clock back to 2006. Sources have told The Age the part in question would have only cost the telco $22,000 to replace. Economists are questioning One Nation's core cost of living policies. Independent claims suggest the package could cost the federal budget more than $90 billion. The party has promised an array of major tax breaks, including halving the fuel excise for 3 years and eliminating the GST on insurance. Meantime, economists say a slowly loosening labour market will hopefully lead to rate cuts, but not until next year. CommBank figures show wage growth remained steady last month, but is expected to pick up later this year. CBA economist Harry Ottley says if the jobs market softens, it may give the Reserve Bank wriggle room on cutting rates.
4: Because the labour market has been fairly tight for a long period of time now, and if we do continue to see this slow cooling of the labour market, it probably will help bring inflation down from elevated levels, and hopefully that means some rate cuts into next year.
1: Wildfires have killed at least 12 people in southern Spain. The BBC's Guy Hedgeco is in Madrid.
5: There are concerns that the death toll could increase potentially quite substantially further, because there are still 19 people unaccounted for, we're told, by the authorities. Of those who've been confirmed to have died in the fire, four are believed to be British, people who were travelling in a British car and seem to have been trapped by the flames last night. And there are another seven who died when they were trying to escape the flames on foot.
1: A passenger is recovering after he was almost sucked out of a Ryanair flight after a window shattered mid-air while the plane was flying to Germany. The man was saved by his wife. She hung onto his legs after parts of an engine smashed into the window. And Cold Chisel's saxophone player Andy Bickers has died. He toured extensively with the band for over three decades. This is Air News. In NRL action, the Tigers slump has continued in round 19, falling to the Warriors 32 points to 6 at home. There are three games this afternoon. First up, it's the Dolphins and Sharks, followed by the Bulldogs and Raiders, and later, the Roosters take on the Eels. North Melbourne has gone down to Collingwood by just 4 points in the AFL. The Pies kicked three of the last four goals to win 13-11-89 to 12-13-85. And France found out who its opponents will be in the semi-final of the FIFA World Cup after Spain played Belgium earlier today, as their sports Graham Davis reports.
6: Just as he had against Portugal, Marino came off the bench to net the late winner for Spain as it beat Belgium 2-1. As expected, Spain dominated proceedings and was rewarded on the half hour when Olmo's shot was saved by Courtois, but only into the path of Ruiz, who fired home. 11 minutes later, and it conceded its first goal of the tournament when De Ketelaere headed home Castagna's cross. In the 71st minute, Belgium's veteran goalkeeper Courtois had to go off injured, and it was a mistake by his replacement Le Mans that led to the winner. In the 88th minute, Kubasi had a strike from outside the box that Le Mans failed to gather, with Marino making sure he got to the ball first to seal the match and Spain's place in a semi-final tie against France. Graham Davis for Air Sport.
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8: Where we have 11.2 degrees outside at the moment after an overnight low of 4 degrees and humidity 74% and the winds east-southeast at 7 kilometres per hour. No rain recorded lately, and the barometric pressure 1022.3 hectopascals. So the northern tablelands for Saturday, partly cloudy, areas of morning frost in the south, partly patchy morning fog, high chance of showers in the north, medium chance elsewhere with light winds from the west northwest, 15 to 20 kilometres in the middle of the day. And there's 70% chance of 1 to 5 mils of rain today. A moderate fire danger rating, UV index moderate also. And for Inverell today, looking at a top of 16 degrees. And Sunday, 16 again and 5 overnight. For Monday, sunny and 16 with Tuesday being sunny also and 16 again. Well, it looks like a possible showers today also for us here in Inverell, and possible showers also for Sunday. More news and weather then on the hour, 10 o'clock, and it is Lindsay in for Baz with Saturday morning coming down. And thanks to John for a cool Saturday program. Early morning for John. I think he loves it. He's leaving here with a big smile on his face, and he's a good operator, is our John. Music of the 60s, though, we'll experience with Creedence coming along very shortly, and some swinging blue jeans, monkeys, and much else. So it is at 6, yeah, coming up to 7 minutes after 9, we start with the Beatles and get back.

Lovely sound of the swinging blue jeans there, hippie hippie shake, and Creedence there, looking out my back door. Classic Creedence there. And the Beatles got us up and running here on the morning show with Get Back. Last recording of the Beatles back there in 69. Coming up shortly, the Beach Boys and Fun, Fun, Fun, but first Monkees, Merry, Merry.

0: With the footy season on, Inbrel Sporties is the place to watch your favourite team in action with some of your mates and enjoy all the amenities of this very popular club. 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
2: 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Ironclad manufactures its gloves by using cutting edge materials and nanoparticle technology, resulting in comfort, strength and touchscreen technology. The range now includes general utility, workforce, heavy duty, anti-vibration, super duty and the ever popular leather gloves. With prices starting at just $16.50, drop into our station sponsor, The Bolt Shop, 95 Ring Street in Burrell, where it fits like a glove.
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from Petula Clark. This is My Song, and Cilla Black, You're My World, from the 60s there, the ladies from Britain, and good songs, classic sounds of that British sound from the 60s there. At 9:37 here on Star FM, with Lindsay in for Baz to 12 noon today, with Saturday morning coming down. And there will be a youth drama club starting in term 3 for ages 10 to 16 on Tuesday afternoon at the Inverell Art Gallery. Cost will be $15 to book, or for any information, please contact Margaret on 04 13 99 104, or email creativebloomtherapy@gmail.com. 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Rolling Stones now, Route 66. That'll get us to Presenter of the Month, The Break, and Grapevine. 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
11: 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There are also tours, and Devonshire Tea are available at the Wing Hing Long. For more information, then contact Kate Ivins on 0450 588 627. 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Tea and coffee and biscuits are provided. 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

Need more members and volunteers to continue our important work in the community. 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Remember, without you, there is no us. A community service announcement brought to you by Star FM.